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1: A hump day, right? 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
0: Now that the World Cup's over, I feel like Shakira is like Mariah Carey for the holiday season, but for soccer. She goes into hibernation till the next week.

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1: So is Ariana Grande really stepping away from the spotlight for a while? I'll tell you the full story in two songs. It's Kid Laroi, Justin Bieber. 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
1: That is the latest from Ariana Grande. Hi, friends. This is Natalia here with you. And Ari, she's planning to take an extended break from the spotlight after she wraps her tour that is going on right now, her Eternal Sunshine tour. And her team, basically say that, you know, she's been under a lot of scrutiny lately. And you might have seen some of these stories, you know, regarding her image, her weight, obviously her dating life as well. I mean, she's been in the spotlight heavy for the last few years because of Wicked. And then, you know, those two films came out. And then, of course, her album, her tour. So I think she deserves it. Girl, go on a long break, a long vacation. Go somewhere in the world where no one can tell that it's you. And just live a good life. Go have some fun. I'm okay with it. She needs that break. I love her. All right, Billie Eilish, Tame Impala, and Jetty coming up on the way. Stay here.
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Well, I definitely would say this one, contender for Song of the Summer, right? Tame Impala, Jenny, Dracula. Thanks for having us on.

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99.9. Well, the unserious question of the night is, have you ever been turned off by something you saw in someone's house that you were dating? Like, you walked in and there was like, this is giving me the ick. 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Can't wait to hear from you. So, Somber, back to friends.

0: Southern Colorado's best variety. This is my 99.9. All right, that was Taylor Swift right there. Hi, friends. Thanks so much for having us on this Wednesday night. And the unserious question of the day was, did you ever have something turn you off when you went to your partner's house for the first time? I got this message from a Leah. Listen to what she said.
1: What was the biggest turnoff when I first met my boyfriend was the smell of his bedroom. It smelled like dorm. It's like he never washed a sheet or towel in his life. And that has changed. We fixed that. He's a great guy, except for this laundry issue. And we've moved on.
0: See, this is what we do. We make it better for the guys out there. Yeah, we just little tweaks here and there. It's all good. I'm glad that she was able to fix that smell. I can imagine it, though. All right, coming up on the way, Justin Bieber and Teddy Swims next. Hold on.
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1: All right, Teddy Swims getting ready to kick off his North American tour next month, very soon. Gonna be going around doing amazing shows. I would love to see him do this one live. This is Mr. Know-It-All, Teddy Swims. Thanks for having us on.

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All right, do you know someone in your life who's definitely already getting ready for spooky season, counting down the days? This song just reminds me of spooky season because it's called Ghost, but let's be honest, it's not really about that. It's Justin Bieber.

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All right, if $1,000 sounds good to you, well, let us help you get this cash. We want to give it to you. I'll give you details on how you can win easy money. Just give me a few songs, okay? It's Tame Impala with Jenny.

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1: 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All of these trades. So crazy. How'd your team do, okay? All right. It's Mumford & Sons with Hosier.
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1: Well, for all my espresso lovers out there, Starbucks announced the return of pumpkin spice latte. When is it happening? I'll tell you in 3 songs. Stay here.

Southern Colorado's best variety. This is my 99.9. All right, friends, it is my time. I'm headed out of here. Have a great rest of your night. I know we're about to go into the overnight. Shannon O is on her way to take care of you, and I'll be back tomorrow to hang out. This is Huntrix with Golden. Bye.

My 99.9. Hey, it's Shannon O. Hope you're having a great Thursday night so far. You have to be prepared for that moment. Your child comes up to you and tells you that they're going to major in this new program when they go to school. And you're probably going to think they're nuts.

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Hey, it's Shannon O. Lauren Daigle is coming to the Ford Amphitheater, and Lindsay's getting you into the show. 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

Southern Colorado's best variety. This is My 99.9. Cue the leggings and the UGG boots. Something was announced earlier this week that's going to get you real excited for fall. Details coming up in the next 10.

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0: Thank you, Haley. 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
1: I was severely disappointed the other day. Hey, it's Shannon O. My friends and I were going around in a circle playing some old songs, theme songs from your favorite TV shows from the early 2000s. I put this one on and nobody could tell me what TV show used it for its opening credit.

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My 99.9. How close is too close when it comes to living near family? I'm curious because the number one reason for people to move is to be closer to family and friends. But I want your input on this. It's coming up in the next 10 minutes. My name is Shannon L. Thanks for hanging.

0: best variety. 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The limit does not exist for Audrey. Hey, it's Shannon O. Apparently, the number one reason to move, according to the National Realtors Association, is because you want to be closer to family and friends. I just couldn't believe that 13% of people live within walking distance of their family. And Audrey, according to you, that has paid off well for your family.
1: So my parents live about 3 minutes from us.
0: Wow.
1: So that's pretty excellent. My mom actually takes my son to a summer program every year. And they will take off, like, if he has off school and he needs somebody to stay home with him.
0: Okay, so an extra little help with childcare. I can definitely see the benefits of that. How close is too close when it comes to living near family for you? Let me know using the talkback mic.
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Hey, it's Shannon O. If you got a song request, a birthday shout out, or you just want to say hey, hit us up using the TalkBack mic on our free iHeartRadio app. You just got to go to our station page, press the red microphone icon to leave your message.

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Maybe you should put your salary on your dating profile. Hey, it's Shannon O. Might actually help you out in the long run. I'll explain why coming up in 6 minutes.

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1: Add this to the list of reasons I'm glad I am not in the dating pool anymore. Hey, it's Shannon O. Have you ever thought about putting your salary on your Tinder or your Hinge profile? Because it might be a good idea. Americans say that in order to find true love, you have to make $106,417. That doesn't mean people are looking for somebody else to have more than six figures, right? They are just saying it costs a lot of money to go on dates these days. In fact, the average per person cost for a date is $95. So we're spending nearly $200 just on dates, going out to dinner, going to the movies, maybe a concert. Can you think of a date that is the absolute best, but it's completely free? Give me some ideas using the talkback mic. I feel like we can all benefit from this.
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1: 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And now Ella Lainley is getting into the new game. It has nothing to do with makeup. 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It has nothing to do with fashion.

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1: Now that we're in August, we can officially say next season of The Voice premiering next month, Monday, September 21st. Your guy going to be back at it. Coach Adam, along with Queen Latifah, Riley Green, and Kelly Clarkson.

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1: If you are in the midst of creating a baby registry, there's something you might want to consider in order to get some more gifts. 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

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School is right around the corner, which means we need to start planning our next vacation, right? Hey, it's Shannon L. Expedia has some inspiration for you. The top islands to go to this year. It's coming up in the next 10 minutes.

Ohio's best variety. This is My 99.9. Expedia coming out with the dream list of islands that you're going to want to visit this year. As long as you can get that approved PTO and have a little extra cash in the bank, they have the 2026 island hot list that just came out, showing off the fact that St. Lucia apparently is the most

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1: I don't know if you heard the big news coming out earlier this week. 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
1: So we know that parents are spending more money this year on school supplies. $250, that's what it's going to run you. 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I'll get you that number coming up in 6 minutes. I'm Shannon Owen. 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
1: What is the craziest thing you've eaten on vacation?
0: 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Oh, I asked because I had a friend come back from Iceland just the other day.
1: I don't think I want to go there just based off of the menu items. 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
1: That's wrapping it up for me tonight. The good news is next time you hear my voice, it's going to be Friday. And with that, we have to celebrate, right?

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1: It's John T. and Rich. 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So Peyton's birthday is coming up, and she got her nails all done, and now you're like, I don't even want to have a birthday.
2: Yeah, I think I'm just not going to have a birthday this year. There's too much going on. I'm kind of over it. Also, the number is like really big, so I'm kind of in denial.
1: Really?
3: You're usually always about your birthday, though.
1: What's your number? What's your number?
2: I'm not interested this year. I'm going to be 28 years old.
4: That's so adult.
2: Gross.
3: 2 years till 30.
1: Why don't you want to have a birthday?
2: I just feel like there's too much going on, and quite honestly, it doesn't seem like anyone's that interested in doing anything anyway, so why should I care?
3: Have you tried to plan something, or like, what? Where'd that come from?
2: Kind of, not really. Honestly, I feel like it's a Leo thing. Like, I don't know. I always cry on my birthday every single year.
4: Why?
2: I don't know. I just feel like it never... I feel like nobody ever celebrates me the way that I celebrate everyone else. Like... Okay. I don't know. It just has always been my thing, and it always makes me irritated around my birthday.
1: Do you think maybe you could cut some people some grace this year? I mean, you had a huge wedding, then you had a huge reception.
2: Mm-hmm.
1: Maybe you need to give people a break.
2: Or how come I celebrated and still showed up for everyone during that chaotic time in my life as well?
4: All right. And you had a big shower too.
2: Yeah, I did. No, I mean, and that's true. I do have to say though, like for my bridal shower, that was the first time anyone has ever planned and situated something for me and took it off my hands. That has never happened in my entire life.
4: That is why your birthday present from the Barras this year will be a little smaller, because we put a lot into the
2: You did. That was the best gift ever. No, truly. But honestly, there's just a lot going on, and it doesn't seem like things are going to work out for me for my birthday this year.
4: Aww, like the this weekend, sounds like the Polar Express.
2: The weekend before.
4: Christmas doesn't work out for me.
2: So I'm like in my feelings about it, but it's whatever. So
1: okay, so one of the things, I'm going to shift gears to Colin Fugg here, is that she's, you know, I find you very innovative. You know, you've got the Tesla, you got the electric car, you do a lot of stuff online. And one of the things that you do that I never could do is the ordering the groceries online, right?
3: It's not that difficult.
1: I know, I just don't like it. I want to pick out my grapes. I want to pick out my stuff. That's the thing. Like when
4: I like to
1: open up the grapes and taste them and see if they're good grapes. And like somebody brought some peaches home.

0: the other day from the farmer's market, and Blake ate them last night. She's like, these are the worst peaches. I'm like, because you didn't pick them out. But you have people pick out your groceries, and I think that there's,
1: I do, every week.
0: A positive and a negative to that.
1: The positive, it is an incredible time saver. Walmart grocery delivery has been a lifesaver since COVID, and normally, for the most part, it always works out. And I've shared before, like, there's some things where sometimes, like, random items come because I order late at night and I forget what I ordered, or maybe they get it wrong. And every once in a while, the grapes aren't good that they bring, or the bananas are already too ripe, or, you know, and that's just kind of like a risk you take for the convenience of it. And I feel, I'm busy. And especially this time of year, like, I'm getting the kids ready for they just started school today. Today's our first day of school. And it's like, there's so much going on that just the other day I ordered groceries because I forgot to do it this weekend, and they were coming, and I knew that they were coming, but, you know, like, evening time comes, and I'm also on this kick where, like, I don't think my kids are getting enough real nutrients, because, like, my son eats pizza and chicken nugget, like, dino nuggets every night, and that's, like, all he'll ever eat. So I'm trying to, like, start to, like, branch out. So I just said, okay, I'll take the fact that you like chicken nuggets, I will make homemade chicken nuggets. And so then I know the ingredients that are going into them, I know they're better for you and whatnot. So I went on this thing, and you guys know I am not a good cook. Like, I think I take a recipe that should take 15 minutes and it takes me an hour, and it usually doesn't turn out delicious, but I attempted it anyways. So here I am, I'm in the kitchen, and I am touching raw chicken, which for me is, I don't do that.
2: A lot of people
1: I'm touching raw chicken to cut it up in nugget shapes, right? And I am dipping it in the milk wash, and I'm dipping it in the panko breadcrumbs, and I'm like, I'm in this. And I'm like, okay, this is very tedious. I am really appreciating the dino nuggets at this point because they saved a lot of time. But I'm like, doing this for a reason, I'm sticking to it. And I'm very focused. And it's taking me probably an hour and a half at this point. And I look over at Scott, he comes in and, like, dinner isn't ready. And I'm like, can you just do burgers tonight? That would be really helpful. And so he starts doing that. And I look at my phone to, like, relook at the recipe. And I noticed there was a notification 35 minutes ago that my groceries were delivered. And it's 115 degrees outside.
3: Oh, no.
1: And our front door is right in the sun in the afternoon. And I'm like, oh my gosh. So I put the chicken aside. I run outside and, like, oh, like, I had a gallon of milk in there. Oh. I had, like, lunch meat, like, things for the school lunch.
2: Do you touch it and the milk's warm?
1: Yeah, it's, like, all warm. And I'm like, there's no salvaging that. Yeah. I mean, like, okay, like the spaghetti, I can salvage the spaghetti. That's fine. Right. But, like, everything that was refrigerated was...
0: In 30 minutes, it's bad.
1: It felt, when those kinds of things feel warm, to me, they're bad. Oh, like, okay. I'm not risking it at that point to put it back in.
0: When the person drops off the food, are they supposed to knock on the door or something? Like,
1: no,
0: they?
1: Because I just have it, like, just drop it at the door. Because normally, I'm looking at the notifications and normally I'm paying attention to it.
0: You drop it off and you go...
2: They usually take a picture and then you get a notification with your groceries out front.
0: Right, but if you're not
1: and my phone is on silent,
0: then you gotta...
1: It's like, dang it! So it was like epic fail. And then, like, I go through this whole thing making the chicken nuggets, and Easton tries the first one, and he goes, I don't like the chicken in these. You better eat those nuggets.
0: Throw them
2: at them. Nuggets.
0: Throw them like they're like rocks.
3: Kyle, you're trying to become an almond mom, and I'm here
1: I'm
3: for
1: trying.
3: It.
1: A what I'm
3: mom?
1: Trying.
3: An almond mom. Yeah.
0: Almond mom?
3: Yeah.
0: What's that?
2: Like no preservatives, no, like, seed oils.
1: Just trying to be better about feeding them healthier things.
0: Is that a thing? Almond mom? I've never heard that.
3: Yeah.
0: So if I Google almond mom, what does it mean? I've never heard that.
3: It's like almond mom, and then there's another one where it's like my mom, where you just whip up Kraft mac and cheese and dino nuggets every night.
1: And that's normally me, but I'm like trying to be better. And honestly, the weird thing is, do you know what actually inspired me? It's like during the World Cup, I became obsessed with Erling Haaland. My Instagram feed was like all
2: different.
1: Erling Haaland and how he like drinks raw milk and only gets like the best type of meat. And like, that's how he's 6'5 and in this peak health. And I'm like, am I like stunting my kids' growth? Because like they have Mike and Ike's and fast food sometimes. And like, I'm not.
0: You are not an almond mom.
1: I know. I'm trying.
0: No, from what I'm reading, almond mom's not good.
3: Well, okay, but the
0: Here's
3: term
0: the definition.
3: Almond mom has like morphed a little
0: Here's
3: bit.
0: I've never heard it before. I just looked it up. An almond mom is a slang term for a mother who projects toxic diet culture, body image issues, and extreme food restriction onto her children.
1: No, I thought that was like you, like almonds, like you're like trying to be super duper healthy.
0: I'm reading the trivia.
1: Right?
3: I think that it has evolved. No, I think that the term has evolved. That's probably where it originated from. But now being an almond mom is just like,
0: okay,
1: I'm trying to be really crunchy.
0: All right, you said the term has evolved. Okay, then I will go here. This was August 2026. Are we currently in August 2026? An almond mom refers to a mother who imposes unhealthy eating habits.
3: It looks like it's evolving back to the original form.
1: Well, then I'm not trying to be almond, but I am trying to be more crunchy and healthy.
0: Yeah,
1: and
0: healthy mom.
1: Yeah.
2: You're not an almond mom if you're going to be feeding them that driveway hot milk.
1: A little less processed foods.
0: My mom would have been all, I'm not wasting this $2 gallon of milk. You're drinking it.
1: I don't want to poison them with spoiled food.
0: That wouldn't stop my mom.
2: You get a little botulism, you get over it.
0: That's why this lettuce that's spoiled and everyone's getting sick wouldn't bother my stomach. My mom be serving it to us. And it's good for you. It'll make you strong, as my mom would say. First of my dad, we're not wasting $3. Anyway, so you go. There you go. I think that's a good mom move. It's John Jane Rich.
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1: All right, it's time for War of the Roses. Sydney thinks someone's cheating on her. Good morning, Sid.
2: Hi, good morning.
1: Good morning. What's your story?
2: So, my boyfriend and I have been together for like 5 years. And my best friend just started dating this new guy, and we were all like hanging out the other night. My boyfriend got pretty drunk, and he kept telling my best friend's new boyfriend like 4 different times, like, she's a great one, you better keep her. And he just would not stop going on about how amazing she is. And at first I just like laughed it off, but after the 4th time I was like, why are you so invested in convincing this guy how incredible my best friend is? Like, it honestly just gave me the vibe that he has a thing for her. And my best friend was kind of weird about it too. She kept saying like, girl, he's just drunk. But she wasn't really acting like herself either. And I had a dream that something was going on in between them. And I know that's kind of crazy. I just like can't shake the feeling that my boyfriend has feelings for my best friend. And I just like, I kind of want to catch him if he does. And my mom caught my dad cheating on your show years ago, so wow. I have faith.
3: What? Oh my wow. gosh.
4: What a generational
1: What an honor. What an honor.
3: The pressure's on, you guys.
5: No, seriously. Okay, wait. So, Sydney, I have like so many questions. So, thinking back, has there ever been situations where you're like, oh, that was a little weird between your best friend and your boyfriend? Maybe like a couple weeks ago, a couple months ago, something that you just like let go of your head?
2: I mean, honestly, like they've always really gotten along, I guess. Like, I would say they're close, but I've chalked it up to the fact that we're all just close. Like we all hang out a lot. But yeah, I don't know. I started getting this feeling the other night, and now I just like kind of can't shake it. And I feel like I'm looking back and I'm noticing more stuff.
6: Mm-hmm. Yeah, if it's a feeling you can't shake, then it's a feeling you can't shake. So if you were going to defend him, you could say, if they ended up hanging out, well, then you could all hang out together. And he's just hoping that your friend's got a person and, you know, you guys can all be buddies. But I get, if you got the feeling, then you might as well investigate.
5: Right, and I don't like how, like, the bestie's like, oh, he's just drunk, don't worry about it. Like, my friends would be like, ew, get away from me, Kadeem. You're gross.
3: But also, like, overdoing it, too.
5: Like, yeah. Like,
3: saying she's a catch one time, it's like, okay, but then, like, again and again, you're like, okay, get over it.
5: Right, like, all right, do you want her at this
6: point?
5: Like,
6: she's
5: actually,
6: so special.
5: I get what you're saying.
1: Such a great kisser.
6: You go out with her.
1: Gosh, she smells so good. Jeez. Such a great kisser. You got it. You're going to love her. All right, what's your boyfriend's name?
2: Nate.
1: Okay, we're going to get Nate on the phone and see who he sends a dozen red roses to. War of the Roses continues next with John J. Rich.

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1: All right, we're in the middle of War of the Roses. You got Sydney and her boyfriend, Nate. Here's the thing. They've been together 5 years. Sydney's best friend got a new boyfriend. Sydney's boyfriend, Nate, is telling the new boyfriend how amazing her best friend is. What's your best friend's name, Sydney?
2: My best friend's name is Brianna.
1: So he's all, Brianna's amazing. Oh, my God. And then your best friend was like, he's just drunk. Relax. But now you felt that you caught something. Then you dreamt about it, that they were seeing each other. Something's happened, that there's a history there. So you want to see if Nate sends romantic red roses to your best friend, Brianna. Am I right?
2: Yeah, I mean, look, I hope I'm wrong, but I just, like, cannot get rid of this feeling that something is going on. So I would like to find out.
1: Let's do it.
3: Hello?
4: Good morning. Is Nate available?
3: Who's calling?
4: Is this Nate?
3: Yeah.
4: Okay, perfect. This is only good for Nate. So my name's actually Sadie. I'm with a new company. We're called J&R Flowers. We're trying to get the word out, trying to do something creative marketing. And you were actually chosen to be one of our micro influencers. So this is why it's really cool for you, Nate. You get to send our most romantic bouquet of roses, long stem red roses. So gorgy, so beautiful, makes anybody swoon, and it's totally free for you. We just kind of ask that you post about us on social media to help us get the word out.
3: They're flowers, they're roses?
4: Yeah, it's our most romantic bouquet. We usually call it our pure passion bouquet just because it's so impressive. We really want you to get like a good reaction over the special someone that you pick so that you want to post about us because we want everyone to know how great we are.
3: Okay. I never win anything. So yeah, that's okay. Yeah.
4: Perfect. It's a really cool opportunity. I'm glad you're going to take advantage of it. I don't need a credit card or any other personal information from you. Just as personal as you want to get on the card that we're going to send out with the flowers. And that's just your chance to, some people get fun and flirty. Some people get dirty. I've kind of seen it all. So you let me know what you want to write on the card and then I can get them sent out as early as today. I'll give you a date and time and stuff that'll be delivered.
3: Right. So right now you just need what I'm going to write?
4: Yeah, let's start with the message, then we'll go name, okay. Address.
3: Okay, cool. okay. How about, can I write, I can never get enough of you?
4: Ooh, okay. I can never get enough of you. Do you want like a love, Nate, XOXO?
3: Yeah, sure.
4: Okay. Perfect. And then who do you want me to address this to?
3: All right. Let's send it to Brianna.
4: Brianna. Okay.
3: Yeah, with an I.
2: Are you f***ing kidding me? Oh, my God. I literally knew it. I knew there was something going on. I literally f***ing knew it.
3: What?
2: This is so disgusting.
3: Wait, Cindy?
2: Yeah. Remember you have a girlfriend?
3: I can explain though. I can definitely explain.
2: You can explain? Explain what are you gonna explain? Like, how long has this been happening? Have you guys been hooking up? Have you just been like lying to my face this entire time?
3: No. It's not like that. It's not what you think.
2: It's not like that? All right, what the f is it like?
3: Look, I don't want to hurt your feelings, okay? And I don't want to hurt your feelings, so I don't.
2: You don't want, okay, don't, you don't want to hurt my feelings? You don't want to hurt my feelings? Okay, all right, for once in your f***ing life, can you just please not be a pussy?
3: Okay, yeah, you know what? Okay, if I'm being honest, actually, you've always been the side piece, Sydney, so relax.
2: What did you just say?
3: Your friend Brianna is the only one that I've actually ever wanted, and she always started dating that new guy to make me jealous anyway, so you need to like calm down and not come at me like that.
2: Oh my, what? Are you actually, like, are you clinically insane? Like, you're gonna bring her into it like she's a part of it?
3: I mean, yeah, look, I mean, we never wanted to hurt you, but if you're gonna act like this, like, I don't care anymore.
2: We never wanted to hurt you. So both of you, my boyfriend, and my best friend, you've both been playing me.
3: Sydney, I'm sorry.
2: Are you kidding me?
3: That you did this and you had to find out this way, but you're like, Like, you're sweet, okay, but I don't...
2: I'm sweet? I'm sweet?
3: I don't know. I mean, I obviously feel bad. I feel bad.
2: Are you kidding me? First of all, I'm not f***ing sweet, and you're f***ing delusional. You're the most delusional person I've ever f***ing met.
3: I know this is a problem. I mean, I definitely know this is not what you wanted to hear, but...
2: No. What I wanted to hear was that there was a mistake and that I was wrong, but clearly I'm right, so actually just please never speak to me again. Thank you.
1: Hey, Nate, you're on the radio, War of the Roses, John, Jane, Rich. So I'm curious, so since you're like exploding this and you're being with Brianna for 5 years, why didn't you just end it so you could be with her if you guys are meant to be together?
3: Well, I don't know. I mean, honestly, Brianna just, she never really gave me, I mean, I don't know. I felt bad for Sydney, and then I never really got exactly what I wanted from Brianna, so I just thought, like...
1: But then Brianna gets a boyfriend to make you jealous?
3: Yeah, so now I'm like, all right, well...
1: Why does she get a boyfriend to make you jealous?
2: Don't feel bad for me. Disgusting.
3: I do. She got the boyfriend to make me jealous because I wouldn't leave Sydney, and so, like, she's trying to get back to me there, you know? So.
0: Yeah, why would she allow you to date a side piece for 2 years or whatever, a year and a half, however long you got been going on.
5: It's a long time to be a side piece.
0: Yeah. Especially when you think you're the main girlfriend. Why would you do that to Sydney?
2: I don't know
3: what to tell you. I feel bad for Sydney. I'm sorry this happened.
2: You're a coward, by the way. You're actually a f***ing coward, and that's why. You're scared because you're a little bitch. Okay, so don't act like it's because you feel bad for me. It's because you feel bad for you, and you're pathetic.
0: That could be a billboard for a whole show.
2: Enjoy your life.
5: And I don't love how you like flipped it on her, Nate. You're like, sorry that you did this, and your feelings got hurt.
4: No,
5: like,
4: she
5: actually,
4: did it.
5: You did this. You were wrong, and so is that homegirl Brianna. She's obviously not your friend either, Sydney.
4: Well, and how terrible. It's like your best friend and your boyfriend.
5: Two of the most important people in your life.
4: And now you get to start fresh and find people that are actually going to take care of you.
1: You know, this happens quite a bit.
5: Oh, yeah.
1: It does.
4: It's so scandalous.
1: My wife has some friends in her circle where this happened.
4: Really?
5: Yeah, where your
1: like,
5: best friend took your man?
1: Something like that, yeah.
5: That's happened to me before.
1: I saw them over vacation, and it was interesting because there was two beach parties, and because of what happened, the friends were separated, and it was all gossip about each person at each beach party.
0: Oh, that's a fun beach
5: party. It is brutal because sometimes those friendship breakups do hurt worse than the actual relationship one, because you're like, that's supposed to be your friend. That's supposed to be who has your back. You probably talked mess about me to her. By the way,
0: Sydney's got all these people lying behind her, in front of her, all over her. Poor Sydney.
5: Well, I'm glad that we came
0: break free, girl.
5: Her.
1: Thanks for calling in, Sydney. Thanks for. I'm sorry that we had to find out this way. And I mean, it happened to her parents on our show.
4: I know.
1: And now it's happening to you. Sorry, Sid. Are you going to tell your mom what happened?
2: Absolutely. She's going to be the first call I make.
1: Is your mom going to be, what'd they give you? They gave us a weekend in San Diego. So, like, we used to give lots of prizes back then.
0: Did we give it? Sorry, your husband's cheating.
1: You're like, I got Chance the Rapper tickets. Oh, really? 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We did stuff like that back then. But, all right, Sydney, hold on the line and thank you for listening. Nate, go away. That's War of the Roses with John, Jane, Rich.
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1: Hey, Mila, you're on the air. Good morning.
2: Hey, good morning, guys. How's it going?
1: Great. How are you?
2: Good. So I just wanted to give you a call because something kind of crazy happened with me and my boyfriend. But I bought one of those fancy La Roche-Posay moisturizers because I keep seeing it on TikTok and everybody swears by it. And I just wanted to kind of treat myself. And I was really obsessed with it. Like the first week, I thought it was so nice. But at the end of the week, I noticed that the bottle was already completely empty. And the bottle is not small and it's not cheap. I don't know if you've seen it, but it's not a cheap moisturizer. So I was thinking that maybe the pump was broken or that the company was scamming people because it disappeared so fast. So then one morning, my boyfriend sees me. I'm online and I'm looking up for a new bottle. And he goes, oh, that's not body lotion. So I'm staring at him and he goes, I've been putting that all over my body every day, my elbows, my knees, my feet, basically anywhere that looked dry. So he's been giving his ankles, his elbows, a luxury skincare routine, and I have been rationing like tiny little pumps of it for my face.
3: Oh my gosh.
1: That is so funny.
4: How rude.
3: That's so annoying.
2: I don't know if I need to just like drop him off at the pound or something, but I'm so annoyed at this.
1: I think that is so relatable. Oh, my wife has so many lotions and stuff, and I've done that. I've grabbed something. She's been in the shower, and she sees me grab something to put on. No! That's my whatever.
4: Use your own lotion.
3: Yeah. He needs to buy your new, like, your new bottle.
2: Oh, like, no. He already is.
3: Yeah.
2: But now okay, I have to good. Go through all my skincare and, like, point out to him, like, what is off limits, like, what he is not allowed to touch.
5: On the other
2: more
5: hand,
2: of it, I think, than not.
5: You got a boyfriend that doesn't have ashy elbows, and that alone is worth celebrating.
3: Honestly, true.
2: No, it's good, but he can get, like, the, you know, $5 Target brand lotion and just put that on his elbows. Like, that's
1: no,
2: that's
1: go to, see, my son Dutch got me, put me on this lotion. It's this Vaseline cocoa butter.
3: Yeah.
1: It's so good. He says all the players at UVA put it on. They told me that now I have it and I use it every day.
3: I'm
1: and
3: shocked that that's what they use. I feel like the Vaseline cocoa butter is like so watery.
4: I know.
1: There's two brands. I have two of them. But anyway, I put them on and I'm really into it. Because, you know, I'm about a year and a half into the skincare world. Right? And I was doing this. Remember I was Skin Better?
4: Yeah.
1: I'm all out of Skin Better. Right? And I'm going to wait until they send me some.
5: That's not cheap either.
1: To do an unboxing. But I ran out. So I've been using this other skin lotion that has peptides in it. Right? It's called GCK something. But anyway, so when I was getting all the Skin Better, my wife was like trying to use mine. And I was like, whoa, back off, lady.
4: Now you know.
1: Now you get
2: so
1: your
2: you
1: own.
2: Get it now.
1: Yeah, you get your own. It's a blue, it was a blue bottle. I can't remember the name of it. Mystique Mysterio or something like that was called. Anyway, so I ran out of it. And then we went on vacation and she took it with her on vacation. And when she was like in another room, I'd go squeeze some out and put it. I was like sneaking the lotion down my face. That's what I'm saying. Your story is so fantastic. Because as a guy, too, I didn't know this stuff was what it was until about a year and a half ago.
4: That's true.
1: It's so valuable now.
2: I mean, it's good that you guys are moisturizing, but. Mm-hmm.

0: Y99.9, today's best variety.
1: Yesterday during the show, Peyton said something during Kyle's three things you need to know. It was Kyle had a big story about Comcast.
2: That's right. Comcast is getting sued by one of their former employees who said when his sales weren't up to par, the punishment would be they would get tied to a chair and have pies thrown in their face.
3: Like for so now a lot, right?
2: Yeah.
3: Like it was like an ongoing thing.
2: Yeah.
1: They posted even a chart in the office to rank sales and staff of names of employees who were scheduled to be assaulted. And the Comcast says, we don't endorse that, but it happened. And then Peyton was like, I would take a pie in the face anytime if I can get out of a meeting.
2: She said, I would gladly take a pie in the face if that meant I got to get out of a meeting.
1: And we have a big meeting on Monday.
3: And we said, you really would? And Peyton's direct quote was, say less.
1: All right.
3: Yes.
1: So right now,
3: I want a pie in the face.
1: Just on. Those are the pies. So we're gonna put pies in Peyton's face. Pies in Peyton's face.
4: Wait,
1: and this was her idea. So.
4: Can I put on the dino smock?
1: Yeah, okay.
3: Don't you ruin those headphones, I bless you, Peyton. Don't get pie. Try to not get pie on your headphones.
4: I will try also, my best. That's actually up to your guys'.
1: Wait, and this was her idea. So.
4: Can I put on the dino smock?
1: Yeah, okay.
3: Don't you ruin those headphones, I bless you, Peyton. Don't get pie. Try to not get pie on your headphones.
4: I will try also, my best. That's actually up to your guys' aim, actually.
1: Hey, Dylan, can you run down the hall and see if there's anybody here who would like to come throw a pie in Peyton's face?
2: She said she would let...

0: I have a bag.
1: Okay.
0: It's okay. I've got three pies so far. Oh, I've got a whole full one.
2: Oh, good.
0: We're good.
1: The sound effect of you making the pie is so
3: insane. You can be easy on the pies.
0: No, the more pie on the pie, the more padding when it goes in your face.
2: Yeah, and one of the things we don't talk about enough is how good Kyle is at baking.
3: No. I don't know how I feel about this, like, during Leo season. I feel personally attacked.
0: You were all about
1: I can zoom in on you.
0: Your mind?
3: No, actually, I'm super down.
2: And it's going to be delicious.
3: Because I get out of the, like you swear that I can get out of this meeting if I do this.
2: Yeah, I mean, we're...
1: Yeah.
2: You said you were down. We're down.
3: Well, I'm ready for the pies.
1: Okay. All right. So if you're just tuning in, okay. A new story was Comcast is getting some fluff because of a manager was hitting people that were underperforming in the face of the pie. Peyton said she would do it.
2: Let's be clear, though.
0: Peyton is an overperformer.
1: Right. Okay. So who's going to throw the first pie?
0: You.
1: No, I'm filming.
2: I think it should be you, pie. Kyle.
0: What?
1: Oh, here
2: that's
1: we go.
2: A, that's
1: here we
2: a
1: go.
2: Weak pie
1: we
2: right
1: got
2: there.
1: Jay from the mountain, or from KBZ. Jay, Jay, welcome. Just a quick story. I don't know if you've been following the news.
4: Yes.
1: On Comcast, some Comcast employees are in trouble because they were underperforming employees. They were smashing them in the face with a pie. Payne said if she could get out of the meeting, we could smash a pie in her face. And so we have a big meeting on Monday.
4: Okay.
1: And she's not going to be in it if you smash a pie in her face. So you don't
4: want to be in it, so I have to do this for you?
1: Yeah.
4: Okay. I want to be in the meeting. Yeah. My smashing it.
2: I mean,
3: okay, hey. This is a lot of precious goods right here. Be careful.
1: I want to say, hold on, Jay, before you do it, people on my Instagram are saying, hey, I would love to smash Peyton in the face with a pie. Okay? What? Okay, so anyway, Jay, look at Mountain Man Jay. Jay, you have fans on my Instagram.
4: All right.
1: Okay, whenever you're ready, Jay.
3: Don't make it hurt. Okay.
4: Okay.
1: No! Ah, Kyle got it too! Oh!
2: Oh my god! That exploded! Did you hear the snap of the whipped cream?
0: we have so many more pies.
1: We have more pies. There's more pies.
5: I also underestimated how much of a mess this would make on the floor.
2: We did not.
3: Oh my god!
2: We did not drop cloth properly there.
3: My makeup.
1: Nice surprise hit, Kyle. That was great. Wasn't expecting that. Oh, here goes Nick.
3: Okay, be careful because those kind of hurt. Okay.
1: My goodness.
2: Why? Okay.
1: There goes Kyle again.
3: Kyle, please. Don't
0: hit me. One, two.
2: Oh, my God.
1: For the gram. All right, we weren't filming. We got to do this all over again.
2: Oh, poor Pei. I feel bad.
1: Thanks, Jay. Send anybody else down. We got two more pies left.
2: Isn't it at least super delicious, Peyton? It looks super delicious.
1: I'm going to go to the kitchen. Peyton, P10, the comments on my Instagram, Kyle really enjoyed that. Can she breathe?
0: You can wash it. You can use my blanket.
1: Boy, there's a lot of people that would like to do this.
3: Wait, should I use your smock? Wait, can I use the smock?
0: You can use the smock.
3: Where's the napkin?
1: What do you need?
6: Here, I got you.
2: Well, yeah, what's... Nick has now smashed two pies in Peyton's face.
6: Sorry, that was
0: there's
6: another pie.
0: There's still two pies left. Like, hey, I don't want to let them go to waste.
2: Yeah, I mean, that's
1: true.
2: Hey,
1: we got two more pies left, Peyton. Let's do cow pies.
3: Yeah, I'm like, who else should we pie?
0: Probably Nick.
3: John Jay?
1: It's too bad nobody comes to work here.
3: Oh my God.
1: We have more people.
2: That really is the problem, isn't it? Too many work from homers.
1: No, everyone's saying, here's the deal. Peyton's the one that said she would do the pie in the face.
2: Well,
1: I don't want a pie in the face.
2: She wanted the pie in the face.
5: I love you, Peyton. You are a trooper.
2: Yeah,
5: so
2: I mean, that's pretty awesome.
3: Yay!
1: Yeah.
2: Stop
3: saying it. No meeting
1: for you.
3: No meeting.
1: Oh, I think the meeting got canceled anyway.
2: I think you still win.
6: I got bad news.
2: Let's reschedule you. We rescheduled it. You got to be in the one on Tuesday.
1: Oh, yeah. What meeting?
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1: All right, it's time for Peyton's predictions. But Peyton, before you give us the vibe, there's a text. For heaven's sake, which is something white people say, please stop taking people's horoscopes call who already get their signs read anyways. Hence, Virgo, Libra, Pisces, and Leo. Switch it up, would you? Hey, if people call, well, I guess what she's saying, if you're a Virgo, don't call. No, I'd rather hear your Virgo sign than my Virgo sign. But anyway, what is the vibe today, Peyton?
2: Well, it's National Underwear Day, so I thought it would be fitting to tell you guys, strip down to the core how you are based on your zodiac sign.
3: Oh, right.
2: Yeah, so if it's your birthday today, you are a Leo, and you share a birthday with Young Blood, Olivia Holt, Anthony Edwards, Jesse Williams, and my mom, Bossy. So happy birthday to my mom. So I'm going to give her reading since she's a Leo. Us Leos, down to our core, we are a big-hearted performer. Beneath the pride and the spotlight seeking, we are fiercely loyal and we are a protector. And we just want to be appreciated and loved out loud. Our warmth is real, but so is our need to be respected. And I feel like that is so me. 100%.
1: Okay. Francesca, what's your sign?
4: Aquarius.
2: Okay, so for my Aquarius, in general, you guys are pretty much a lone wolf visionary. Like, at your core, you are an independent thinker who genuinely does not care about fitting in. You see through the societal nonsense and you operate entirely on your own wavelength.
4: Sounds about right.
2: Yeah.
4: Explains everything now that's going on in my life. So,
2: you guys are unique, my little aqua babies, for sure.
4: Yes. Go with everything. Just go with the flow.
1: Well, thanks for calling in, Francesca. Have a great day.
4: Thank you. You too.
1: Bye.
4: Bye-bye.
1: Cassandra, what's your sign?
5: Taurus.
2: Okay, so for my Taurus, strip down to your core. You guys are a stubborn creature of comfort. Beneath the calm exterior, you are a deeply territorial soul who really just wants peace, elite food, and zero unannounced disruptions.
5: Okay, thank you.
2: You're welcome.
1: Thanks, Cassandra. How about Pisces?
2: Okay, Rich, we all know this, but you're a daydreamer in this chaotic world. Beneath the surface, you are pure emotion, intuition, and vivid imagination. I mean, my Pisces, you guys feel everything deeply, and you spend half your life escaping reality into your own world.
3: That's right. We just care more. Can't help it.
1: How about Libras?
2: You guys are a harmony addict. You guys are stripped down and you are terrified of conflict and uncomfortable awkwardness. You will bend over backward to keep the vibe good, even if it means hiding how you really feel about certain situations.
6: I feel like that's somewhat accurate.
2: Yeah.
1: How about Virgos?
2: John Jay, you are a perfectionist fixer. At your core, you are a master problem solver who just can't stand chaos. You criticize because you care, and your ultimate goal is making sure that everything around you actually works.
1: That is absolutely true. That's the only reason I criticize, to make things better. To make things better.
2: You're right. What? I do believe that. I do feel that's true.
1: Well, thank you, Peyton. If we missed your sign, go to our website. They're all posted up there, johnjayandrich.com.

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1: All right, it's time for Stacks and Hacks. I have stacks of information, and Rich has life hacks. You will learn something today. Jury duty. Anybody here ever have jury duty? Ever have jury? Nobody?
2: No, I've never had to go.
3: I've been called a few times, but been dismissed a few times.
1: I've been called once, was dismissed, very happy about it. 34% of people say they'd rather serve on jury duty. 44% would rather not serve on jury duty. I would not want to. Drivers in Dallas had to avoid a huge 34,000-pound industrial oven that fell off a semi-trailer on the freeway.
2: That's so scary.
3: That's a hell of a swerve.
1: Can you imagine that?
3: No. I had to avoid tumbleweeds today, and that's nothing.
2: Yeah.
3: It was weird on the highway, though, right?
1: Mm-hmm. Do you live in Maricopa all of a sudden?
3: I mean, it was over here, actually. It was
2: we
3: right
2: are
3: around
2: in
3: Tempe
2: the
3: Marketplace.
1: Protein maxing is a trend on TikTok where people try to eat as much protein as possible. And apparently, like me, I'm trying to eat it because I'm on the GLP 2s and 3s, so whatever the GLPs are, I'm on that, right? So if you don't eat protein, you get that Ozempic face. I don't want that. But check out what is happening. Protein maxing is a trend on TikTok. People eat as much protein as possible, and it's causing the price of baby formula to go up.
3: Hey.
2: Baby formula?
1: I don't know.
3: Why?
2: Like, what does the protein maxing do? Are they drinking baby formula?
1: Maybe that's what they're doing. All I have to do to find out is click on the link to give you the rest of that story. But I'm not
3: doing
1: that.
3: We have questions about the baby formula.
1: Did you guys know that every year, window cleaners from around the world gather in London to compete for the title of window cleaning champion?
3: Well, isn't that on TV? That'd be amazing.
1: He'd be doing like the Roddy Ricch song.
3: They should put that on ESPN 8, The Ocho.
1: Fathers who eat a lot of junk food may have chubbier newborns. Scientists found that fathers who eat ultra-processed foods like sausages, bacon, sugary drinks, and cookies tend to have newborns with higher birth weight, thicker skin folds in two spots, the hip area and the thigh.
3: What about fathers?
1: I love cute babies with chubby legs.
2: Yeah.
3: What about fathers who drink a lot of baby formula because they're protein maxing?
1: Do you guys know where the phrase cut to the chase comes from?
2: No.
1: Comes from the silent film era when movies were really long and love stories ended with a thrilling car chase. So the director would say, just cut to the chase. Cut to the chase.
2: Oh,
3: and
2: that's
3: stuck
2: that.
3: Around.
2: That
3: that's cool.
1: Skip all the boring details and cut to the chase. Florida, the Sunshine State, has more indoor tanning salons than McDonald's.
2: Okay.
1: This part I find fascinating. There are 96 bags of poop and pee and vomit on the moon.
2: Ew.
1: Astronauts from the Apollo missions left them there to reduce the weight of their shuttle so they'd be able to bring back moon rocks and core samples.
4: Okay, that's not...
1: Gross.
4: Right. Yeah. I feel like that should be like a littering fine.
3: No, what do we have?
4: You littered on the moon.
3: That's why we haven't gone back.
1: Gross. What do you got for life hacks, Rich?
3: Well, maybe you're like the rest of us and you're cutting down on your lettuce eating because you don't want explosive diarrhea. Well, okay, so here's what you can do. The vegetables, this is kind of crazy, but this is a health hack you might not know. 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So you can increase your vitamin D in 10 minutes by putting your mushrooms in the sun before you cook them. Isn't that cool?
4: That's
3: your
4: cool.
3: Dinner or lunch or whatever just got a little bit healthier. That life hack and many more can be found at johnjandrich.com.
1: Hey, Matt, good morning. You're on the air.
5: Hey, good morning.
1: What's up, Bob?
5: I was just listening. I heard that segment about the girl that lived in the storage unit.
1: Yeah, the guy was helping her move, and she actually lived in the storage unit. She had a bed, she had all that stuff, and he was helping her move into a new apartment. Yeah.
5: Yeah. I actually know a guy who also had a storage unit like that. Now, this guy was loaded. He was really rich, and he told his wife he was going to get this storage unit. He decked it out. It had a bar. It's got TVs, couches. There's like a bedroom upstairs. It's got water so you can shower. You can use the bathroom. You can do whatever you need. He has like a shuffleboard table, ping pong. It's like a little hangout.
1: What? Is that a storage unit or is that a condo? It sounds like a condominium. Like,
5: I know, right?
1: What's the difference?
5: There's a whole bunch of units that are in this like storage unit complex. And people use them for everything. Like some people put cars in there, but they're all decked out. Like,
3: oh, so you can get electricity because if you're putting cars, you probably have, you know, chargers and trickle chargers and everything in there.
2: But then again, there's still no bathroom, right?
5: No, there is. This one had at least one and a half. There was at least a half bathroom downstairs and potentially a full bathroom. I think there was a full bathroom upstairs in like the bedroom that he had built in there.
3: Sounds kind of nice.
5: But yeah, it gets... Yeah, it gets water. His wife said that as long as they had a place that they can store the Christmas decorations, that he can get his unit. And the funny thing is, the Christmas decorations take up like the smallest little closet in the corner.
1: What part of town or what city is this in?
5: This is in Daytona, Florida.
1: Oh, yeah. The home of the money elite. Yeah, probably those race car guys. They got all that money. All right, Matt.
5: He is. He invests in race car drivers.
1: Yeah, I know what's up. All right, dude. Thanks for calling in, Matt.
5: Have a great one now.
1: You too.
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1: John Jay and Rich. Nick, what game are we going to play?
2: You guys, we're playing a brand new game today. We've got Chance the Rapper tickets. We're playing the game.
3: The.
2: And it's them quizzing you guys on people or characters with the in their names.
3: Aha. Uh-huh.
2: Okay.
4: Sounds good.
2: We're going to start with a little trivia. We'll start with John Jay. John Jay, who can run so fast they travel through time?
1: The Flash.
2: The Flash is correct. 1 point for John Jay already in this game. Richard, who could ever learn to love this the?
3: The Hunchback of Notre Dame.
2: That's a good guess.
5: Oh, Peyton from Steel.
2: Peyton?
5: The Grinch.
2: The Grinch is also a good guess.
5: No?
2: Both of those are wrong. We're looking for the Beast.
3: The Beast.
5: Oh, yeah.
2: Beauty and the Beast.
4: Oh, okay. The Beast.
2: Okay.
3: Did she call him the Beast? It's time for dinner?
2: Well, it's the line in the movie, who could ever learn to love the Beast?
1: The Beast.
2: Anyway, Peyton, who is the Pumpkin King of Halloween Town?
5: Jack the Pumpkin King.
2: Jack the Pumpkin King. Good job. Kyle, which famous bear often says, oh, bother?
4: Winnie the Pooh.
2: Winnie the Pooh. That's right. All right. After round one, everybody on the board but Rich. We'll move on to round two. This is the audio portion of the game. John Jay, are you ready?
1: I'm ready. I'm a star boy. The Weeknd.
2: The Weeknd. Here we go. 1 point for John Jay in round two. 2 points overall. Rich.
6: This is the way.
3: The Mandalorian.
2: Wow. Oh, my gosh. You guys are on fire today. We'll move on now. Peyton.

0: the bird. That's the bird from Sesame Street.
1: Hello, bird. The bird?
0: Yeah.
1: The big bird?
2: The big bird! Kyle, for the steal.
1: Go ahead, Kyle.
2: The birdie bird. That is Kermit the Frog.
1: Oh. Kermit the Frog. Kermit
0: they
1: yeah.
0: all sound the same.
1: It's okay. It's all right, Peyton. You did just fine today.
0: I was in the realm.
1: Yeah. You were. Yeah, you did have Muppet. Right.
0: I was there.
1: All right, Kyle.
3: If you're some man, what the Rock is cooking.
2: That's the Rock.
1: The
2: Dwayne the Rock.
1: Rock
2: Johnson.
1: Yeah, we'll take it. There you go. Do you guys want to play one more?
0: Yes.
4: One more.
1: Okay, here we go.
0: Oh, I want this one. We don't do that. That is Chance the Rapper.
1: The Rapper. Okay.
0: Chance.
1: Peyton takes the game today, you guys.
4: Diana, what's up? You're called by ChatGPT?
5: Yes.
4: What's up?
5: I filled out a birthday card using ChatGPT for my daughter, and she caught me.
2: How did she catch you?
5: She was like, Mom, did you use ChatGPT? I'm like, no, maybe. And she's like, you did not. This was ChatGPT. I'm like, okay.
6: Well, what was the giveaway?
5: In German, and I have problems sounding sweet and nice sometimes, so I think that was the problem.
0: She's like, nice. This is too nice to be my mom.
4: That is hilarious. You're
6: like, too nice, this isn't you.
0: That would be literally a text that somebody would send to me. Why are you like acting like all of
4: Thanks, Diana. Thank you for listening, Diana.
5: Okay.
4: You sound very nice.
5: Thank you.

0: That's kind of over it. Also, the number is like really big, so I'm kind of in denial.
1: Really? You're usually always about your birthday, though.
2: What's the number? What's your number?
0: I'm not interested this year. I'm going to be 28 years old.
3: That's so adult.
0: Gross.
1: 2 years till 30.
2: Why don't you? Why don't you want to have a birthday?
0: I just feel like there's too much going on, and quite honestly, it doesn't seem

0: always cry on my birthday every single year.
1: Why?
0: I don't know. I just feel like it never... I feel like nobody ever celebrates me the way that I celebrate everyone else. Like, okay. I don't know. It's just, and it just has always been my thing. And it always makes me irritated around my birthday.
2: Do you think maybe you could cut some people some grace this year? I mean, you had a huge wedding.
0: Mm-hmm.
2: Then you had a huge reception.
0: Mm-hmm.
2: Maybe you need to give people a break.
0: Or how about how come I celebrated and still showed up for everyone during that chaotic time in my life as well?
1: All right. And you had a big shower too.
0: Yeah, I did. No, I mean, and that's true. I do have to say, though, like for my bridal shower, that was the first time anyone has ever planned and situated something for me and took it off my hands. That has never happened in my entire
1: life. That is why your birthday present from the Beras this year will be a little smaller, because we put a lot into the
0: You did. That was the best gift ever. No, truly. But honestly, there's just a lot going on, and it doesn't seem like things are going to work out for me for my birthday this year.
1: Aww. Like, the this weekend, sounds like the Polar Express.
0: The weekend before.
1: Christmas doesn't work out for me.
0: So I'm like in my feelings about it, but it's whatever.
2: Okay, so one of the things, I'm going to shift gears to Colin Fugg here, is that she's, you know, I find you very innovative. You know, you've got the Tesla, you got the electric car, you do a lot of stuff online. And one of the things that you do that I never could do is the ordering the groceries online, right?
3: It's not that difficult.
2: I know, I just don't like it. I want to pick out my grapes. I want to pick out my stuff. That's the thing. Like when
1: I like to
2: open up the grapes and taste them and see if they're good grapes. And like somebody brought some peaches home the other day from the farmer's market, and Blake ate them last night. She's like, "These are the worst peaches." I'm like, "Cause you didn't pick them out." But you have people pick out your groceries, and I think that
3: there's
2: a positive and a negative to that.
3: The positive, it is an incredible time saver. Walmart grocery delivery has been a lifesaver since COVID, and normally, for the most part, it always works out. And I've shared before, like, there's some things where sometimes, like, random items come because I order late at night and I forget what I ordered, or maybe they get it wrong. And every once in a while, the grapes aren't good that they bring, or the bananas are already too ripe, or, you know, and that's just kind of like a risk you take for the convenience of it. And I'm busy, and especially this time of year, like, I'm getting the kids ready for they just started school today. Today's our first day of school, and it's like there's so much going on that just the other day I ordered groceries because I forgot to do it this weekend, and they were coming, and I knew that they were coming, but you know, like, evening time comes, and I'm also on this kick where, like, I don't think my kids are getting enough real nutrients, because like my son eats pizza and chicken nugget, like dino nuggets every night, and that's like all he'll ever eat. So I'm trying to like start to like branch out. So I just said, okay, I'll take the fact that you like chicken nuggets, I will make homemade chicken nuggets. And so then I know the ingredients that are going into them, I know they're better for you and whatnot. So I went on this thing, and you guys know I am not a good cook. Like I think I take a recipe that should take 15 minutes and it takes me an hour, and it usually doesn't turn out delicious, but I attempted it anyways. So here I am, I'm in the kitchen, and I am touching raw chicken, which for me is, I don't do that.
1: A lot of people
3: I'm
1: agree with
3: touching
1: that.
3: Raw chicken to cut it up in nugget shapes, right? And I am dipping it in the milk wash, and I'm dipping it in the panko breadcrumbs, and I'm like, I'm in this. And I'm like, okay, this is very tedious. I am really appreciating the dino nuggets at this point because they saved a lot of time. But I'm like, doing this for a reason, I'm sticking to it. And I'm very focused. And it's taking me probably an hour and a half at this point. And I look over at Scott, he comes in and like dinner isn't ready. And I'm like, can you just do burgers tonight? That would be really helpful. And so he starts doing that. And I look at my phone to like relook at the recipe. And I noticed there was a notification 35 minutes ago that my groceries were delivered. And it's 115 degrees outside.
0: Oh, no.
3: And our front door is right in the sun in the afternoon. And I'm like, oh my gosh. So I put the chicken aside. I run outside and like, oh, like I had a gallon of milk in there. Oh. I had like lunch meat, like things for the school lunch.
1: Do you touch it and the milk's warm?
3: Yeah, it's like all warm. And I'm like, there's no salvaging that. Yeah. I mean, like, okay, like the spaghetti, I can salvage the spaghetti. That's fine. Right. But like everything that was refrigerated was...
2: In 30 minutes, it's bad.
3: It felt, when those kinds of things feel warm, to me, they're bad.
2: Oh, okay.
3: Like, I'm not risking it at that point to put it back in the fridge.
2: When the person drops off the food, are they supposed to knock on the door or something? Like,
3: because I just have it, like, just drop it at the door. Because normally, I'm looking at the notifications, and normally I'm paying attention to it.
2: You drop it off and you go...
1: They usually take a picture and then you get a notification that your groceries out front.
2: Right, but if you're not
3: and my phone
2: is
3: on silent,
2: then you gotta.
3: I was like, dang it! So it was like epic fail, and then like I go through.

0: this whole thing making the chicken nuggets. And Easton tries the first one. And he goes, I don't like the chicken in these. You better eat those nuggets.
1: Throw them out. Throw them like they're like rocks.
2: Kyle, you're trying to become an almond mom, and I'm here for it.
0: I'm trying.
2: An almond mom. Yeah.
1: Almond mom?
2: Yeah.
1: What's that?
3: Like no preservatives, no seed oils.
0: Just try to be better about feeding them healthier things.
1: Is that a thing? Almond mom? I've never heard that.
2: Yeah.
1: So if I Google almond mom, what does it mean? I've never heard that.
2: It's like almond mom, and then there's another one where it's like my mom, where you just whip up Kraft mac and cheese and dino nuggets every night.
0: And that's normally me, but I'm like trying to be better. And honestly, the weird thing is, do you know what actually inspired me? It's like during the World Cup, I became obsessed with Erling Haaland. My Instagram feed was like all different. Erling Haaland and how he like drinks raw milk and only gets like the best type of meat. And like, that's how he's 6'5 and in this peak health. And I'm like, am I like stunting my kids' growth? Because like they have Mike and Ike's and fast food sometimes. And like, I'm not.
1: You are not an almond mom.
0: I know. I'm trying.
1: No, from what I'm reading, almond mom's not good.
2: Well, okay, but the definition. Almond mom has like morphed a little
1: bit. I've never heard it before. I just looked it up. An almond mom is a slang term for a mother who projects toxic diet culture, body image issues, and extreme food restriction onto her children.
0: Oh, I thought that was like you, like almonds, like you're like trying to be super duper healthy.
1: I'm reading the trivia, right?
2: I think that it has evolved. No, I think that the term has evolved. That's probably where it originated from. But now being an almond mom is just like,
1: okay,
0: I'm trying to be radiant crunchy.
1: All right, you said the term has evolved. Okay, then I will go here. This was August 2026. Are we currently in August 2026? An almond mom refers to a mother who imposes unhealthy eating habits.
2: It looks like it's evolving back to the original form.
0: Well, then I'm not trying to be almond, but I am trying to be more crunchy and healthy.
1: Yeah, like, healthy mom.
0: Yeah.
3: You're not an almond mom if you're going to be feeding them that driveway hot milk.
0: A little less processed foods.
1: My mom would have been all, I'm not wasting this $2. This $2 gallon of milk, you're drinking it.
0: I don't want to poison them with spoiled food.
1: That wouldn't stop my mom.
3: You get a little botulism, you get over it.
1: That's why this lettuce that's spoiled and everyone's getting sick wouldn't bother my stomach. My mom be serving it to us. And it's good for you. It'll make you strong, is what my mom would say. First thing, my dad, we're not wasting $3. Anyway, so you go. There you go. I think that's a good mom move. It's John Jane Rich.
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2: All right, it's time for War of the Roses. Sydney thinks someone's cheating on her. Good morning, Sid.
3: Hi, good morning.
2: Good morning. What's your story?
3: So, my boyfriend and I have been together for like 5 years. And my best friend just started dating this new guy, and we were all like hanging out the other night. My boyfriend got pretty drunk, and he kept telling my best friend's new boyfriend like 4 different times, like, she's a great one, you better keep her. And he just would not stop going on about how amazing she is. And at first I just like laughed it off, but after the 4th time I was like, why are you so invested in convincing this guy how incredible my best friend is? Like, it honestly just gave me the vibe that he has a thing for her. And my best friend was kind of weird about it too. She kept saying like, girl, he's just drunk, but she wasn't really acting like herself either. And I had a dream that something was going on in between them, and I know that's kind of crazy. I just like can't shake the feeling that my boyfriend has feelings for my best friend, and I just like I kind of want to catch him if he does. And my mom caught my dad cheating on your show years ago, so I have faith.
4: What? Oh my gosh.
5: What a generational role.
2: What an honor. What an honor.
4: The pressure's on, you guys.
6: No, seriously. Okay, wait. So, Sydney, I have, like, so many questions. So, thinking back, has there ever been situations where you're like, oh, that was a little weird between your best friend and your boyfriend? Maybe like a couple weeks ago, a couple months ago, something that you just like let go of your head?
3: I mean, honestly, like they've always really gotten along, I guess. Like I would say they're close, but I've chalked it up to the fact that we're all just close. Like we all hang out a lot. But yeah, I don't know. I started getting this feeling the other night, and now I just like kind of can't shake it. And I feel like I'm looking back and I'm noticing more stuff.
7: Mm-hmm. Yeah, if it's a feeling you can't shake, then it's a feeling you can't shake. So if you were going to defend him, you could say, if they ended up hanging out, well, then you could all hang out together. And he's just hoping that your friend's got a person and, you know, you guys can all be buddies. But I get, if you got the feeling, then you might as well investigate.
6: Right, and I don't like how, like, the bestie's like, oh, he's just drunk, don't worry about it. Like, my friends would be like, ew, get away from me, Kadeem. You're gross.
4: But also, like, overdoing it, too.
6: Like, yeah.
4: Like, saying she's a catch one time, it's like, okay, but then, like, again and again, you're like, okay, get over it.
6: Right, like, all right, do you want her at this point?
2: She's such a great kisser.
1: Gosh, she smells so good. She's a great kisser. You got it. You're going to love her. All right, what's your boyfriend's name?
3: Nate.
1: Okay, we're going to get Nate on the phone and see who he sends a dozen red roses to. War of the Roses continues next with Jaji and Rich.

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1: We're in the middle of War of the Roses. You got Sydney and her boyfriend, Nate. Here's the thing. They've been together 5 years. Sydney's best friend got a new boyfriend. Sydney's boyfriend, Nate, is telling the new boyfriend how amazing her best friend is. What's your best friend's name, Sydney?
2: My best friend's name is Brianna.
1: So he's all, Brianna's amazing. Oh, my God. And then your best friend was like, he's just drunk. Relax. But now you felt that you caught something. Then you dreamt about it, that they were seeing each other. Something's happened, that there's a history there. So you want to see if Nate sends romantic red roses to your best friend, Brianna. Am I right?
2: Yeah, I mean, look, I hope I'm wrong, but I just, like, cannot get rid of this feeling that something's going on, so I would like to find out.
1: Let's do it.
3: Hello?
4: Good morning. Is Nate available?
3: Who's calling?
4: Is this Nate?
3: Yeah.
4: Okay, perfect. This is only good for Nate. So my name's actually Sadie. I'm with a new company. We're called J&R Flowers. We're trying to get the word out, trying to do something creative marketing. And you were actually chosen to be one of our micro influencers. So this is why it's really cool for you, Nate. You get to send our most romantic bouquet of roses, long stem red roses. So gorgy, so beautiful, makes anybody swoon, and it's totally free for you. We just kind of ask that you post about us on social media to help us get the word out.
3: Okay, wait, sorry, it's, they're flowers, they're roses?
4: Yeah, it's our most romantic bouquet. We usually call it our pure passion bouquet, just because it's so impressive. We really want you to get, like, a good reaction over the special someone that you pick, so that you want to post about us, because we want everyone to know how great we are.
3: Okay, I never win anything, so yeah, that's okay, yeah.
4: Perfect. It's a really cool opportunity. I'm glad you're going to take advantage of it. I don't need a credit card or any other personal information from you. Just as personal as you want to get on the card that we're going to send out with the flowers. And that's just your chance to, some people get fun and flirty. Some people get dirty. I've kind of seen it all. So you let me know what you want to write on the card, and then I can get them sent out as early as today. I'll give you a date and time and stuff they'll be delivered.
3: Right. So right now you just need what I'm going to write?
4: Yeah, let's start with the message, then we'll go name, address.
3: Okay, cool. okay. How about, can I write, I can never get enough of you?
4: Ooh, okay. I can never get enough of you. Do you want like a love, Nate, XOXO?
3: Yeah, sure.
4: Okay. Perfect. And then who do you want me to address this to?
3: All right. Let's send it to Brianna.
4: Brianna. Okay.
3: Yeah, with an I.
2: Are you f***ing kidding me? Oh, my God. I literally knew it. I knew there was something going on. I literally f***ing knew it.
3: What?
2: This is so disgusting.
3: Wait, Cindy?
2: Yeah. You have a girlfriend?
3: I can explain though. I can definitely explain.
2: You can explain? Explain what are you going to explain? Like, how long has this been happening? Have you guys been hooking up? Have you just been like lying to my face this entire time?
3: No. It's not like that. It's not what you think.
2: It's not like that? All right. What the f*** is it like?
3: Look, I don't want to hurt your feelings, okay? And
2: You don't want, okay, you don't want to hurt my feelings? You don't want to hurt my feelings? Okay, all right, for once in your f***ing life, can you just please not be a pussy?
3: Okay, yeah, you know what? Okay, if I'm being honest, actually, you've always been the side piece, Sydney, so relax.
2: What did you just say?
3: Your friend Brianna is the only one that I've actually ever wanted, and she only started dating that new guy to make me jealous anyway, so you need to like calm down and not come at me like that.
2: Oh my, what? Are you actually, like, are you clinically insane? Like, you're gonna bring her into it like she's a part of it?
3: I mean, yeah, look, I mean, we never wanted to hurt you, but if you're gonna act like this, like, I don't care anymore.
2: We never wanted to hurt you. So both of you, my boyfriend and my best friend, you've both been playing me.
3: Sandy, I'm sorry.
2: Are you kidding me?
3: Look, I'm that you did this and you had to find out this way, but I you're like, like, you're sweet, okay, but I don't.
2: I'm sweet? I'm sweet.
3: I don't know. I mean, I obviously feel bad. I feel bad.
2: Are you kidding me? First of all, I'm not f-ing sweet, and you're f-ing delusional. You're the most delusional person I've ever f-ing met.
3: I know this is probably, I mean, I definitely know it's not what you wanted to hear, but.
2: No. What I wanted to hear was that there was a mistake and that I was wrong. But clearly I'm right. So actually, just please never speak to me again. Thank you.
1: Hey, Nate, you're on the radio, War of the Roses, John Jane Rich. So I'm curious. So since you're like exploding this and you're being with Brianna for 5 years, why didn't you just end it? So you could be with her if you guys are meant to be together.
3: Well, I don't know. I mean, honestly, Brianna just, she never really gave me, I mean, I don't know. I felt bad for Sydney, and then I never really got exactly what I wanted from Brianna, so I just thought, like.
1: But then Brianna gets a boyfriend to make you jealous?
3: Yeah, so now I'm like, all right, well.
1: Why does she get a boyfriend to make you jealous?
2: Don't feel bad for me. Disgusting.
3: I do. She got the boyfriend that made me jealous because I wouldn't leave Sydney. And so, like, she's trying to get back to me there, you know? So.
5: Yeah, why would she allow you to date a side piece for 2 years or whatever, a year and a half, however long you got been going on.
6: It's a long time to be a side piece.
5: Yeah.
6: Well,
5: especially when you think you're the main girlfriend. Why would you do that to Sydney?
2: I don't know
3: what to tell you. I feel bad for Sydney. I'm sorry this happened.
2: You're a coward, by the way. You're actually a f***ing coward, and that's why. You're scared because you're a little bitch. Okay? So don't act like it's because you feel bad for me. It's because you feel bad for you, and you're pathetic.
5: That
2: so
5: could be a billboard for a whole show.
2: Enjoy your life.
6: And I don't love how you, like, flipped it on her, Nate. You're like, sorry that you did this, and your feelings got hurt.
4: No,
6: like,
4: she
6: actually,
4: did it.
6: You did this. You were wrong, and so is that homegirl, Brianna. She's obviously not your friend either, Sydney.
4: Well, and how terrible. It's like your best friend and your boyfriend.
6: Two of the most important people in your life.
4: And now you get to start fresh and find people that are actually going to take care of you.
1: You know, this happens quite a bit.
6: Oh, yeah.
1: It does.
4: It's so scandalous.
1: My wife has some friends in her circle where this happened.
4: Really?
6: Where your best friend took your man?
1: Something like that, yeah.
6: That's happened to me.
1: I saw them over vacation, and it was interesting because there was two beach parties, and because of what happened, the friends were separated, and it was all gossip about each person at each beach party.
5: Oh, that's a fun beach
6: party. It is brutal because sometimes those friendship breakups do hurt worse than the actual relationship one, because you're like, that's supposed to be your friend. That's supposed to be who has your back. You probably talked mess about me to her.
5: Yeah. I feel
6: like,
5: sad
6: was like,
5: to be.
6: By the way,
5: Sydney's got all these people lying behind her, in front of her, all over her. Poor Sydney.
6: Well, I'm glad that we came
5: through. Break free, girl.
1: Thanks for calling in, Sydney. Thanks for. I'm sorry that we had to find out this way. And I mean, it happened to her parents on our show.
4: I know.
1: And now it's happening to you. Sorry, Sid. Are you going to tell your mom what happened?
2: Absolutely. She's going to be the first call I make.
1: Is your mom going to be, what'd they give you? They gave us a weekend in San Diego. So, like, we used to give lots of prizes back then.
5: Did we give it? Sorry, your husband's cheating.
1: You can be like, I got Chance the Rapper tickets. Oh, really? I got a trip to Europe. We did stuff like that back then. But, all right, Sydney, hold on the line, and thank you for listening. Nate, go away. That's War of the Roses with John Jane Rich.
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2: Hey, Kate, what's going on? You're on the air.
3: So I texted in about the first date nightmare story that you guys were talking about last week.
2: Yeah, you have a first date nightmare story?
3: I do. And you're going to hate this story because I have no closure. But I met a guy at the gym, and we went out to see just a movie, and we were in my car. Thankfully, we met at the movie theater. And it was late, and a cop pulled up behind us, put their lights on, came up, asked both of us for our IDs, and then came back and pulled him out of the car and arrested him on our first date.
4: And you don't know why?
3: And I have no idea why. I didn't know the guy's last name yet because I had just started talking to him, so I couldn't even Google it.
5: And they just let you go?
4: That's terrible.
5: You're free to go,
3: ma'am.
5: And
3: they just let me go. Yeah, like, yeah, have a good night. I was like, okay.
4: Which means they've been watching
3: him. Never heard from the guy. Never heard from him again. Never saw him at the gym again. Have no idea what happened.
5: How was the chemistry up until that point?
3: I mean, it was great. It was a great date. We were sitting in the car. I think we were getting ready to make out, but maybe I'm glad we didn't do that.
4: Oh my God. Wait, what movie did you guys see?
3: I don't even remember. This was years ago. This was a long time ago. But yeah, babe. Yeah, but it was
5: That ruined your dating life for a while. It's like, here I am, finally meet a guy, but he's literally pulled out of my car pre-makeout. Mm-hmm. That's terrible. Mm-hmm.
3: Yeah.
2: Let's see if we can put it together. What city were you in?
3: I was in Phoenix at the time.
2: And what's his name? His first name?
3: I think it was Brad.
2: All right. We'll just put the APB out on anyone named Brad that just disappeared.
5: He's probably out now.
2: Like, what if he wasn't? It wasn't even cops. What if it was something else, you know?
5: What if that was his way of getting out of the date?
4: That's like his fraternity.
3: Wow, that's something terrible about me. Wow. That's not nice.
2: Kate, that's a great story. That is a great story. I mean, you have no closure, and that's okay. Have a great day, Kate. I'm glad you texted in, and
3: you
2: thanks
3: too.
2: For calling in. Have a great day.
3: Yeah, thanks.
2: Bye.
3: Bye.
2: Rebecca, good morning.
6: Good morning. I heard you guys were doing the whole he loves me, he loves me not.
2: Right. That's based off the song Petal, Ariana Grande's song Petal. And if you pick petals from a flower, you know how you say he loves me, he loves me not. And we wanted to hear your story, and then we would guess whether he loves me or he loves me not.
6: Yeah. So my husband and I just got married on the 10th after only knowing each other for 23 days.
5: Ooh.
2: Oh, okay.
5: Like this past 10th, this 10th of July?
6: Yes.
4: Congratulations.
6: We're completely head over heels in love. Like, we perfectly matched each other.
2: Wow. Why not just date for a while, even though you're perfectly in love? Date for a year or two.
6: It was a thought. It was a thought that we were like, you know, we're older. Why not? Let's just go for it.
5: Do you know,
6: it's amazing.
5: If you know what you like and you want what you want, then, you know, why mess around, right? Just get after it.
6: Yes.
2: Have either
6: That's
2: of you guys?
6: It.
2: Were
6: That's
2: either,
6: exactly it.
2: Either of you guys married before?
6: He was married a couple times before. I was married once before. I was totally against ever getting married again, And he had sworn off relationships pretty much. And then we met, and things just clicked and changed, and we just can't be apart.
2: Did you guys move into your house?
6: We moved into his house because his was bigger, and we both have quite a few children.
2: Wow. All right, Rebecca. Well, congratulations. Thanks for listening. I guess it's a he loves me, guys.
4: He loves me.
2: All right. Have a great day.
6: You too.

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1: Mallory, thanks for holding. You're on the air. Good morning.
2: Hi, good morning. How is everybody today?
1: Great. How are you?
2: I am doing fantastic. Thank you for asking.
1: Right. What's up?
2: Please don't think of me as a horrible person, okay? Uh-huh. But I,

0: And 6 months ago, I had this regional VP. It was this wealthy 55-year-old man. He started treating me very well. And, you know, you got to be careful these days, okay? Sometimes it may come off as like, is he hitting on me? Is he, you know, trying to get more out of this than just a work relationship? But I went along with it. Like I said, the money was really good, so I did not want to pass up on this opportunity. He would take me to executive lunches. He would assign me the lead accounts. So I, like I said, thought he was like trying to like move me in to be something more than just an employee. Well, I brought it up to my manager, and she said to me that he thinks that I'm actually his daughter. I was completely, you know, shocked. I did not know what she was talking about. She mentioned that it was probably something from like a college relationship in Chicago. And this is where it gets crazy. I actually grew up in Chicago, and his ex's name was Sarah. That's my mom's name. And, you know, 3 weeks later, he gave me a promotion to senior director with a $40,000 raise.
1: Dang.
0: And he actually asked alongside that raise if I should or if I could take a DNA test. And I'm panicking because I don't know if like I should do that. I don't want him to find out that like I, you know, lied to him or.
2: Well, did you lie to him? What part? Because you said that the mom was Sarah. You said you're from Chicago. He's from Chicago. Like who's your dad?
0: No, I mean, like, I know that the man that I was raised with to be my very biological father, like, that man that I remember from my childhood up until now, I know him to be my dad. So instead of correcting the rumor with my boss, I just stayed quiet and I let him, you know, treat me well. I let him take me on these lunches.
3: I think that's fine.
4: Oh, what if he is your dad?
5: That's what I'm saying. I'm like, who you know to be your dad,
4: yeah, like,
5: might not actually be your dad.
4: An actual DNA test may say there maybe was some funny business back in the day.
5: That's what I'm saying. This is a very sticky situation you're in, Mallory.
2: Yeah.
3: Yeah, but I get where, like, ignorance is bliss for her. She knows her dad to be her dad, and the boss thinks that might be his daughter, so she's getting treated well.
5: Right. Which
2: but he's also on to her, because now he's also like, how about you take a DNA test? Like, he... You know, now he wants to make sure. I'm giving this girl a raise. I'm doing this. Right. I'm doing that. And now maybe he's like, let me just make sure. Right? Because there must be a reason he thinks you're his daughter.
0: I think that there is maybe some similarities. We don't look so much alike. But, you know, sometimes there's a mannerism he does that I happen to do. But that's anybody. You know what I'm saying?
5: Gosh, no,
4: I feel like...
5: No. I think that your boss is your biological dad. And you...
2: You know what? Think about this through his point of view for a second. He's the boss of this company. He hires somebody. He does his little research. He finds out this might be my daughter. In the HR world, he probably can't say, oh my God, I think it's my daughter. Who's your mom? Like, you know how you can't even ask how old somebody is?
5: Yeah.
2: Like, he's probably in a bind. He wants to find out. I think this is my daughter. This is crazy.
3: Well, he did ask to take a DNA test, right? Yeah. So he is asking questions.
5: I would put off that DNA test as long as I possibly
3: get another raise.
2: I don't think he's going to take away your raise.
5: Well,
2: so far, you start off by saying you're manipulating him. So you were manipulating him if, you know, you knew for sure, like, I mean, the girl he was hooked up with, her name was Sarah. Your mom's name is Sarah. He's from Chicago.
0: Yeah.
2: You're from Chicago. Like, there's a lot of coincidences. If you're like, oh, I'm born and raised in Malaysia, and I know that I had nothing to do with Chicago, and you're playing it up to him, then yeah, you are manipulating him. But so far, in your mind you are, but in his mind, I don't think there's any manipulation. He's thinking this might be my kid. At any rate.
0: Yeah. I think that I wanted to know, though, like, should I just do it? Because...
2: Just do it.
4: Do it.
2: Do it. Just find out that he is your dad. That'd be awesome.
4: Oh, my gosh. That'd be wild.
2: And then your mom's going to go, whoa, your father and I were swingers back in the day.
3: Are you sure you want to
2: know? We went to a Chicago key party. You ever heard of those, Peyton?
5: No.
2: You go to a party, everyone throws their keys in a bucket, and you pull out the keys.
5: Oh, yeah, so you can't go anywhere?
2: No. You pull out the keys, and whoever's keys those are is who you hook up with.
5: Oh, I would not want to play that game.
2: I know. That's why you're not her father. All right, Mallory, good luck and let us know. Thanks for calling in.
0: Thanks.

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1: What's up, Raina? You're on the air. Thanks for holding.
2: Hi. Thank you so much for having me.
1: Yeah, you're welcome. What's up?
2: So, guys, I need an honest answer here because my friends think I've completely lost my mind. So I'm the maid of honor for my best friend's wedding, and professionally, I'm an operations manager. So basically, when I organize something, I turn it into an Olympic sport. So for her bachelorette weekend, I went all out. I mean, I had flight trackers, reservations for restaurants. I had color-coded outfit themes for each day, group schedules, split payment spreadsheets. I even created formulas so nobody had to figure out dinner math after a few cocktails. I mean, I would think this is every girl's dream to have a built-in party planner. I spent, no joke, probably 40 hours of my actual PTO putting this whole thing together because I wanted everything to run smoothly and for everyone to have a great time. Well, we got there and nobody follows the itinerary.
3: Whoa.
2: They're sleeping in. They are running late. They completely miss our $300 drag brunch reservation. People are changing plans on the fly. The whole weekend starts unraveling. And to me, this is like crisis mode.
3: Poor thing.
2: I know. And like then one of the girls actually looks at my itinerary and says it was, quote unquote, giving corporate hostage situation. Can you believe that?
4: Oh my gosh. Did you just overschedule? Because here's the thing, like my friend, she's very similar to you, and I always appreciate it because that does take a lot of work and like looking into all the places and finding where to go, and it is a lot of work. But I think when you overschedule a vacation, it doesn't feel like a vacation anymore. It feels like you are working.
2: That could be true, but I'm typically the planner. I mean, if you're going on a trip and you don't have an itinerary, like what are we doing here? And if there are color-coded tabs involved, I think it's a little harsh. So anyways, by the final day, I was super frustrated, maybe more frustrated than I should have been. I just felt really underappreciated. So when everyone started Venmoing for the Airbnb, I mean, tell me if I overreacted. I added a $200 event operations and logistics fee for each person. Okay, before you respond, my thinking was, if I'm basically acting as a travel coordinator, project manager, accountant, scheduler, and crisis response team all weekend, that's a lot for one person.
3: That's a good point.
2: Maybe my labor should be worth something.
4: Yeah, but they didn't ask you to do that. So to charge them for it's kind of messed up.
1: So did they pay it?
2: Well, the bride found out, and now half the group refuses to pay, saying, and everyone is having the audacity to say that I ruined the trip, and apparently I'm the villain of the bachelorette weekend.
3: People got to know you. They know you're like this. Like, this reminds me of my my wife Stacy's friend Nicole, who like helped plan our wedding, where my itinerary was like, you will go to this room and you have 18 minutes to shower, and then I need you here for the pictures. And I mean, it was on time. In fact, they even told the pastor, like, for our opening number, that will be 3 minutes, and then you have 3 minutes to talk. And I mean, it was like on schedule. If you know people like that, then you expect that from you. We would expect nothing less than color coordination from you.
2: I mean, I would argue, I can play devil's advocate, and I can see both sides where it can be a little bit much. However, if there's not structure, it's just chaos.
5: So, see, for me, I'm like type B, so like that would be like suffocating to me. I'd be like, I don't want to go to your drag brunch or whatever it was. Like, you know what I mean?
4: But it's then like drag brunch sounds so fun.
5: And don't get me wrong, I would love to go to a drag brunch. Don't get me wrong.
1: Look, I think the issue is that she's charging people to put it together.
5: Yeah, exactly.
1: You should have said that ahead of time. Yeah. You said, okay, hey, I'll be your maid of honor. I'll put together this party. But it's going to take a lot of work, and I'm going to charge you guys.
3: $200 I mean, a person's pretty
1: cheap. That's a lot.
5: And if the bride isn't game for it, then I mean, if you don't know everyone.
1: People probably think you're crazy. I'm surprised has anyone paid the $200?
2: Okay, so, but honestly, if somebody spends 40 hours planning something and everyone completely ignores it, like, am I wrong for feeling like my time has value? I don't think I would have charged the $200 had everybody fallen in line with the itinerary. It was the fact that people were just going AWOL, and it felt like, okay, nobody respected my time and energy, so I'm going to have to like start charging people.
5: I think they're probably just like, there should be a donation of your time to the bride since you know you're whatever.
1: Has anyone paid it?
2: Nobody has paid it.
1: That's what I figured. I don't think anyone's going to pay it.
4: No.
2: I know. In this economy, I'm not surprised. So tell me, am I crazy here?
3: Is it going to be like, we didn't follow the itinerary. Why aren't we paying you?
1: Yes,
3: for an itinerary we didn't follow.
1: I do. I think you're crazy. I do. I don't think anyone's going to agree with you.
3: No, you're. Yeah. I think you're precious.
1: Yeah.
4: This may be a little unhinged with the request.
1: Thank you for calling in with your interesting situation, Raina. Thanks for listening.

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1: All right, our contestant this morning is Arisa. Arisa, good morning.
2: Good morning.
1: We are going to play Pop 10.
3: All right, Arisa, I really want you to get these Doja Cat tickets, so listen very closely so you get the hang of the game. John Jay, we start with you. You've got 10 seconds to name as many things people pretend to enjoy just because everybody else does. Ready, set, go.
1: Mahjong, CrossFit, Pilates, golf, tennis, sex, giving a haircut, getting a haircut, a massage, popping pimples.
3: That was a really solid start, John Jay. 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On your mark, get set, go.
4: When you need to climb a building, when you need to stop criminals, when you need to get something from the vending machine with their spider webs. Let's see, what else?
5: No, the pressure is on.
3: Not quite as a solid start as John Jay, but I liked the answers. Peyton, told you guys yesterday MySpace is making a comeback with a whole new look. So Peyton, you've got 10 seconds to name as many things from the 2000s that deserve a comeback just like MySpace. On your mark, get set, and go.
5: Flip phones, Polaroids, MySpace, AOL chats, LimeWire.
4: Yeah.
3: Okay, that's pretty good.
5: Where you had, like, downloading your music
4: LimeWire
5: from?
4: Is so great.
5: Yeah, oh, iPods, too. I want my original iPod.
3: Yes.
5: The brick.
3: I'm all about bringing it. Bring those back. All right, Arisa, it is your turn. Kids are back in school, so you've got 10 seconds on the clock. Please name as many excuses kids use to get out of homework or going to school that you can think of. On your mark, get set, go.
2: Their dog ate their homework, they're sick, they just don't want to go, they have a headache, they have a migraine, their muscle aches, they have a fever. Somebody in the house is sick, their dog died.
3: Good job. Oh, really good start. Day. Really good start. I'll count that last one in right at the end of the buzzer. So we move into round two. John Jay with 10. Arisa right behind him with 8. Rich and Peyton pretty far behind, but you guys can all redeem yourselves in round two. Ted Lasso, you guys, is officially back with a brand new season dropped today. John Jay, 10 seconds on the clock. Please name as many pieces of life advice Ted Lasso would probably give, even if it makes absolutely no sense. On your mark, get set, go.
1: Life is like a goldfish. Chocolates are great. Hey, how's your mom? Take care of your parents. Never say no. Always say yes. Move forward. Be positive. Live life. Love life.
3: Pretty good there. All right, John Jay's the one to beat right now. Rich, Gigi Hadid, and Bradley Cooper, they're sparking marriage rumors. They were spotted wearing matching rings on their ring fingers while walking around in Paris. So you've got 10 seconds to name as many things couples do that make everyone immediately say, yeah, they're definitely getting married. On your mark, get set, go.
4: Posting vacation pictures, posting dinner pictures, getting matching haircuts, wearing matching outfits at theme parks, showing up everywhere together at the same time, making out in public.
5: No, the matching outfits at theme parks is so real.
3: It's so funny. It's so funny. Okay, Peyton, this is kind of sad, but Jelly Roll says he is stepping away from touring. He's going to focus on healing after his divorce, which is good. That's a good thing. So you've got 10 seconds to name as many dramatic breakup moves that you can think of. Ready, set, go.
5: Faking your death, moving across the country, finding a random rich guy and marrying him and having all of his children. That counts as like 6, I think.
3: That was 2.
5: Take it.
3: The explanation afterwards counts as 0 points. So. But okay, pretty good job. Arisa, it's very clear the one to beat right now so you can win Doja Cat tickets is John Jay, okay? Carrie Underwood just gave us a dish that she finished the new Sunday Night Football theme. She's giving it a little rock makeover. So you've got 10 seconds to name as many everyday activities that just deserve their own epic entrance song. On your mark, get set, go.
2: Going to school, washing dishes, taking a shower, going to the store, getting ready for work, walking the dogs, walking the cats, walking your fish.
3: Epic answer. I was going to have to give you the win. Arisa, you're going to see Doja Cat.
2: Yeah.
3: Nice
2: Thank
3: job.
2: You.
4: That'd be kind of cool. Have a little intro theme music.
1: Hold on a second.
3: Walk your fish.
1: Hold on a second. He said, we're going to set you up with the Doja Cat tickets.
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1: Hey, Mila, you're on the air. Good morning.
2: Hey, good morning, guys. How's it going?
1: Great. How are you?
2: Good. So I just wanted to give you a call because something kind of crazy happened with me and my boyfriend. But I bought one of those fancy La Roche-Posay moisturizers because I keep seeing it on TikTok and everybody swears by it. And I just wanted to kind of treat myself. And I was really obsessed with it. Like the first week, I thought it was so nice. But at the end of the week, I noticed that the bottle was already completely empty. And the bottle is not small and it's not cheap. I don't know if you've seen it, but it's not a cheap moisturizer. So I was thinking that maybe the pump was broken or that the company was scamming people because it disappeared so fast. So then one morning, my boyfriend sees me. I'm online and I'm looking up for a new bottle. And he goes, oh, that's not body lotion. So no. I'm staring at him and he goes, I've been putting that all over my body every day, my elbows, my knees, my feet, basically anywhere that looked dry. So he's been giving his ankles, his elbows, a luxury skincare routine, and I have been rationing like tiny little pumps of it for my face.
3: Oh my gosh.
1: That's so funny.
4: How rude.
3: That's so annoying.
2: I just like drop him off at the pound or something. I'm so annoyed at this.
1: I think that is so relatable. My wife has so many lotions and stuff, and I've done that. I've grabbed something. She's been in the shower, and she sees me grab something to put on. No! That's my whatever.
4: Use your own lotion.
3: Yeah. He needs to buy your new, like, your new bottle.
2: Be like, no, he already is.
3: Yeah.
2: But now okay, I have to good. Go through all my skincare and, like, point out to him, like, what is off limits, like, what he is not allowed to touch.
5: On the other
2: more
5: hand,
2: of it, I think, than not.
5: You got a boyfriend that doesn't have ashy elbows, and that alone is worth celebrating.
3: Honestly, true.
2: No, it's good, but he can get, like, the, you know, $5 Target brand lotion and just put that on his elbows. Like, that's
1: no, go to, see, my son Dutch got me, put me on this lotion. It's this Vaseline cocoa butter.
3: Yeah.
1: It's so good. He says all the players at UVA put it on. They told me that now I have it and I use it every day.
3: I'm
1: and
3: shocked that that's what they use. I feel like the Vaseline cocoa butter is like so watery.
4: I know.
1: There's two brands. I have two of them. But anyway, I put them on and I'm really into it. Because, you know, I'm about a year and a half into the skincare world. Right? And I was doing this. Remember I was Skin Better?
4: Yeah.
1: I'm all out of Skin Better. Right? And I'm going to wait until they send me some.
5: That's not cheap either.
1: To do an unboxing. But I ran out. So I've been using this other skin lotion that has peptides in it. Right? It's called GCK something. But anyway, so when I was getting all the Skin Better, my wife was like trying to use mine. And I was like, whoa, back off, lady.
4: Now you know.
1: Now you get
2: so
1: your
2: you get
1: own.
2: It now.
1: Yeah, you get your own. It was a blue bottle. I can't remember the name of it. Mystique Mysterio or something like that was called. Anyway, so I ran out of it. And then we went on vacation and she took it with her on vacation. And when she was like in another room, I'd go squeeze some out and put it. I was like sneaking the lotion to put on my face. That's what I'm saying. Your story is so fantastic. Because as a guy, too, I didn't know this stuff was what it was until about a year and a half ago.
4: That's true.
1: It's so valuable now.
2: I mean, it's good that you guys are moisturizing, but mm-hmm. I think that you need to start with something a little cheaper.
1: I know.
2: Your own.
1: That's why I recommend the CVS Vaseline cocoa butter. I put it on my mouth. In fact, it was funny.
2: Sounds perfect for him. So maybe I'll just grab him one of those.
1: Smells so good. Well, thanks for sharing that with us. Thanks for listening.
2: Yeah, thanks, guys. Have a good day.
1: You too. So funny.

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1: Yesterday during the show, Peyton said something during Kyle's three things you need to know. It was Kyle had a big story about Comcast.
2: That's right. Comcast is getting sued by one of their former employees who said when his sales weren't up to par, the punishment would be they would get tied to a chair and have pies thrown in their face.
3: Like for so like now a lot, right?
2: Yeah.
3: Like it was like an ongoing thing.
2: Yeah.
1: Yeah. They posted even a chart in the office to rank sales and staff of names of employees who were scheduled to be assaulted. And the Comcast says, we don't endorse that, but it happened. And then

0: pie in the face.
1: Just on.
2: Those are the pies. So we're gonna put pies in Peyton's face. Pies in Peyton's face. Wait, and this was her idea. So.
3: Can I put on the, yeah, the dino smock?
2: Yeah, okay.
0: Don't you ruin those headphones I bought you, Peyton. Don't get pie. Try to not get pie on your headphones.
3: I will try also, my best. That's actually up to your guys' aim, actually.
2: Hey, Dylan. Dylan, can you run down the hall and see if there anybody here who would like to come throw a pie in Peyton's face?
4: She said she would let us throw pies in her face.
3: Why are we adding to the pie?
2: Yeah, just find some people. I know there's some people in the kitchen. See if they want to throw a pie.
4: I don't know how much.
2: Oh, you're out of whipped cream? We can do it so we're out of
4: whipped cream. I have a bag. Okay. It's okay. I've got 3 pies so far. Oh, I've got a whole full one.
0: Oh, good.
4: We're good.
2: The sound effect of you making a pie is so insane.
3: You're gonna be easy on the pies.
4: No, the more pie on the pie, the more padding when it goes in your face.
0: Yeah, and one of the things we don't talk about enough is how good Kyle is at baking.
3: No. I don't know how I feel about this, like, during Leo season. Okay. I feel personally attacked.
4: You were all about
2: I can zoom in on you.
4: Your mind?
3: No, actually, I'm super down.
0: And it's going to be delicious.
3: Because I get out of the, like you swear that I can get out of this meeting if I do this.
0: Yeah, I mean, we're...
2: Yeah.
0: You said you were down. We're down.
3: Well, I'm ready for the pies.
2: Okay. All right. So if you're just tuning in, okay. News story was Comcast is getting some fluff because of a manager was hitting people that were underperforming in the face of the pie. Peyton said she would do it.
0: Let's be clear, though.
4: Peyton is an overperformer.
2: Right. Okay. So who's going to throw the first pie?
4: You.
2: No, I'm filming.
0: I think it should be you, pie. Kyle.
4: What?
2: Oh, here
0: that's
2: we go.
0: A, that's
2: here we
0: a
2: go.
0: Weak pie
2: we
0: right
2: got
0: there.
2: Jay from the mountain or from KBZ. Jay. Jay, welcome. Just a quick story. I don't know if you've been following the news.
5: Yes.
2: On Comcast, some Comcast employees are in trouble because they were underperforming employees. They were smashing them in the face with a pie. Payne said if she could get out of a meeting, we could smash a pie in her face. And so we have a big meeting on Monday.
5: Okay.
2: And she's not going to be in it if you smash a pie in her face. So you can.
5: So you don't want to be in it, so I have to do this for you?
2: Yeah.
5: Okay.
3: I want to be in the meeting.
5: Am I smashing it?
0: I mean,
3: okay, hey. This is a lot of precious goods right here. Be careful.
2: I want to say, hold on, Jay, before you do it, people on my Instagram are saying, hey, I would love to smash Peyton in the face with a pie. Okay? What? Okay, so anyway, Jay. Oh, look at Mountain Man Jay. Jay, you have fans on my Instagram.
5: All right.
2: Okay, whenever you're ready, Jay.
3: Don't make it hurt. Okay.
5: Okay.
2: No! Ah, Kyle got her too! Oh!
0: Oh my God! That exploded! Did you hear the snap of the whipped cream?
4: we have so many more pies.
3: We have more pies.
2: There's more pies.
6: I also underestimated how much of a mess this would make on the floor.
0: We did not.
3: Oh my gosh.
0: We did not drop cloth properly
3: I can't
0: there.
3: My makeup.
2: Nice surprise hit, Kyle. That was great. Wasn't expecting that. Oh, here goes Nick.
3: Okay, be careful because those kind of hurt. Okay.
2: My goodness.
0: Why? Okay.
2: There goes Kyle again.
3: Kyle, please.
0: Oh my God.
2: For the gram. All right, we weren't filming. We got to do this all over again.
0: Oh, poor Pei. I feel bad.
2: Thanks, Jay. Send anybody else down. We got 2 more pies left.
0: Isn't it at least super delicious, Peyton? It looks super delicious.
2: I'm going to go to the kitchen. Peyton, P10, the comments on my Instagram, Kyle really enjoyed that. Can she breathe?
3: Grandma. You can wash it. You can use my blanket.
2: Boy, there's a lot of people that would like to do this.
3: Wait, should I use the smock? Wait, can I use the smock?
4: You can use the smock.
3: Where's the napkin?
2: What do you need?
7: Here, I got you.
0: Well, yeah, what's... Nick has now smashed 2 pies in Peyton's face.
7: Sorry, that was
4: there's
7: another pie.
4: There's still 2 pies left. Like, hey, I don't want to let them go to waste.
0: Yeah, I mean, that's
2: true.
0: Hey,
2: we got 2 more pies left, Peyton. Let's do cow pies.
3: I'm like, who else should we pie?
4: Probably Nick.
3: John Jay?
2: It's too bad nobody comes to work here.
3: Oh my God.
2: We have more people.
0: That really is the problem, isn't it? too many work from homers.
2: No, everyone's saying, here's the deal. Peyton's the one that said she would do the pie in the face. Well, I don't want a pie in the face.
0: She wanted the pie in the face.
6: I love you, Peyton. You are a trooper.
0: Yeah, so. I mean,

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1: All right, it's time for War of the Roses. Sydney thinks someone's cheating on her. Good morning, Sid.
2: Hi, good morning.
1: Good morning. What's your story?
2: So, my boyfriend and I have been together for like 5 years. And my best friend just started dating this new guy, and we were all like hanging out the other night. My boyfriend got pretty drunk, and he kept telling my best friend's new boyfriend like 4 different times, like, she's a great one, you better keep her. And he just would not stop going on about how amazing she is. And at first I just like laughed it off, but after the 4th time I was like, why are you so invested in convincing this guy how incredible my best friend is? Like, it honestly just gave me the vibe that he has a thing for her. And my best friend was kind of weird about it too. She kept saying like, girl, he's just drunk, but she wasn't really acting like herself either. And I had a dream that something was going on in between them, and I know that's kind of crazy. I just like can't shake the feeling that my boyfriend has feelings for my best friend, and I just like I kind of want to catch him if he does. And my mom caught my dad cheating on your show years ago, so I have faith.
3: What? Oh, my gosh.
4: Generational Sydney.
1: What an honor. What an honor.
3: The pressure's on, you guys.
5: No, seriously. Okay, wait. So, Sydney, I have, like, so many questions. So, thinking back, has there ever been situations where you're like, oh, that was a little weird between your best friend and your boyfriend? Maybe like a couple weeks ago, a couple months ago, something that you just like let go of your head?
2: I mean, honestly, like they've always really gotten along, I guess. Like, I would say they're close, but I've chalked it up to the fact that we're all just close. Like, we all hang out a lot. But yeah, I don't know. I started getting this feeling the other night, and now I just like kind of can't shake it. And I feel like I'm looking back and I'm noticing more stuff.
6: Mm-hmm. Yeah, if it's a feeling you can't shake, then it's a feeling you can't shake. So if you were going to defend him, you could say, if they ended up hanging out, well, then you could all hang out together. And he's just hoping that your friend's got a person and, you know, you guys can all be buddies. But I get, if you got the feeling, then you might as well investigate.
5: Right, and I don't like how, like, the bestie's like, oh, he's just drunk, don't worry about it. Like, my friends would be like, ew, get away from me, Kadeem. You're gross.
3: But also, like, overdoing it, too.
5: Like, yeah. Like,
3: saying she's a catch one time, it's like, okay, but then, like, again and again, you're like, okay, get over it.
5: Right, like, all right, do you want her at this
6: why
5: point?
6: Why is she so
5: actually,
6: special?
5: I get what
1: she's
5: you're
1: such
5: saying.
1: A great kisser.
6: You go out with her.
1: God, she smells so good. Jeez. Such a great kisser. You got it. You're going to love her. All right, what's your boyfriend's name?
2: Nate.
1: Okay, we're going to get Nate on the phone and see who he sends a dozen red roses to. War of the Roses continues next with John Jane Rich. We were good.

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1: We're in the middle of War of the Roses. You got Sydney and her boyfriend, Nate. Here's the thing. They've been together 5 years. Sydney's best friend got a new boyfriend. Sydney's boyfriend, Nate, is telling the new boyfriend how amazing her best friend is. What's your best friend's name, Sydney?
2: My best friend's name is Brianna.
1: So he's all, Brianna's amazing. Oh, my God. And then your best friend was like, he's just drunk. Relax. But now you felt that you caught something. Then you dreamt about it, that they were seeing each other. Something's happened, that there's a history there. So you want to see if Nate sends romantic red roses to your best friend, Brianna. Am I right?
2: Yeah, I mean, look, I hope I'm wrong, but I just, like, cannot get rid of this feeling that something's going on, so I would like to find out.
1: Let's do it.
3: Hello?
4: Good morning. Is Nate available?
3: Who's calling?
4: Is this Nate?
3: Yeah.
4: Okay, perfect. This is only good for Nate. So my name's actually Sadie. I'm with a new company. We're called J&R Flowers. We're trying to get the word out, trying to do something creative marketing. And you were actually chosen to be one of our micro influencers. So this is why it's really cool for you, Nate. You get to send our most romantic bouquet of roses, long stem red roses. So gorgy, so beautiful, makes anybody swoon, and it's totally free for you. We just kind of ask that you post about us on social media to help us get the word out.
3: Okay, wait, sorry, it's, they're flowers, they're roses?
4: Yeah, it's our most romantic bouquet. We usually call it our pure passion bouquet, just because it's so impressive. We really want you to get, like, a good reaction over the special someone that you pick, so that you want to post about us, because we want everyone to know how great we are.
3: Okay, I never win anything, so yeah, that's okay, yeah.
4: Perfect. It's a really cool opportunity. I'm glad you're going to take advantage of it. I don't need a credit card or any other personal information from you. Just as personal as you want to get on the card that we're going to send out with the flowers. And that's just your chance to, some people get fun and flirty. Some people get dirty. I've kind of seen it all. So you let me know what you want to write on the card, and then I can get them sent out as early as today. I'll give you a date and time and stuff they'll be delivered.
3: Right. So right now you just need what I'm going to write?
4: Yeah, let's start with the message, then we'll go name, okay. Address.
3: Okay, cool. okay. How about, can I write just, can I write, I can never get enough of you?
4: Ooh, okay. I can never get enough of you. Do you want like a love, Nate, XOXO?
3: Yeah, sure.
4: Okay. Perfect. And then who do you want me to address this to?
3: All right, let's send it to Brianna.
4: Brianna. Okay.
3: Yeah, with an I.
2: Are you f***ing kidding me? Oh my God. I literally knew it. I knew there was something going on. I literally f***ing knew it.
3: What?
2: This is so disgusting.
3: Hey, wait, Cindy?
2: Yeah. You remember your girlfriend?
3: I can explain though. I can definitely explain.
2: You can explain? Explain, what are you going to explain? Like, how long has this been happening? Have you guys been hooking up? Have you just been, like, lying to my face this entire time?
3: No. It's not like that. It's not what you think.
2: It's not like that? All right, what the f*** is it like?
3: Look, I don't want to hurt your feelings, okay? And I don't want to hurt your feelings, so I don't.
2: You don't want, okay, you don't want to hurt my feelings? You don't want to hurt my feelings? Okay, all right, for once in your f***ing life, can you just please not be a pussy?
3: Okay, yeah, you know what? Okay, if I'm being honest, actually, you've always been the side piece, Sydney, so relax.
2: What did you just say?
3: Your friend Brianna is the only one that I've actually ever wanted, and she only started dating that new guy to make me jealous anyway, so you need to, like, calm down and not come at me like that.
2: Are you actually, like, are you clinically insane? Like, you're gonna bring her into it like she's a part of it?
3: I mean, yeah, look, I mean, we never wanted to hurt you, but if you're gonna act like this, like, I don't care anymore.
2: We never wanted to hurt you. So both of you, my boyfriend and my best friend, you've both been playing me.
3: Sydney, I'm sorry.
2: Are you kidding
3: me? Like, that you did this and you had to find out this way, but you're like, you're sweet, okay, but I don't.
2: I'm sweet?
3: I don't know. I mean, I obviously feel bad. I feel bad.
2: Are you kidding me? First of all, I'm not f***ing sweet, and you're f***ing delusional. You're the most delusional person I've ever f***ing met.
3: I know it's a problem. I mean, I definitely know it's not what you wanted to hear, but...
2: No, no. What I wanted to hear was that there was a mistake and that I was wrong, but clearly I'm right, so actually just please never speak to me again. Thank you.
1: Hey, Nate, you're on the radio, War of the Roses, John Jane Rich. So I'm curious, so since you're like exploding this and you're being with Brianna for 5 years, why didn't you just end it? So you could be with her, if you guys are meant to be together.
3: Well, I don't know. I mean, honestly, Brianna just, she never really gave me, I mean, I don't know. I felt bad for Sydney, and then I never really got exactly what I wanted from Brianna, so I just thought, like...
1: But then Brianna gets a boyfriend to make you jealous?
3: Yeah, so now I'm like, all right, well...
1: Why does she get a boyfriend to make you jealous?
2: Don't feel bad for me. Disgusting.
3: I do. She got the boyfriend to make me jealous because I wouldn't leave Sydney, and so, like, I feel like she's trying to get back to me there, you know? So.
5: Yeah, why would she allow you to date a side piece for 2 years or whatever, a year and a half, however long you got been going on.
6: It's a long time to be a side piece.
5: Yeah. Especially when you think you're the main girlfriend. Why would you do that to Sydney?
2: Great question.
3: Look, I don't know what to tell you. I feel bad for Sydney. I'm sorry this happened.
2: You're a coward, by the way. You're actually a f***ing coward, and that's why. You're scared because you're a little bitch. Okay, so don't act like it's because you feel bad for me. It's because you feel bad for you, and you're pathetic.
5: That
2: so
5: could be a billboard for a whole show.
2: Enjoy your life.
6: And I don't love how you like flipped it on her, Nate. You're like, sorry that you did this, and your feelings got hurt.
4: No,
6: like,
4: she
6: actually,
4: did it.
6: You did this. You were wrong, and so is that homegirl Brianna. She's obviously not your friend either, Sydney.
4: Well, and how terrible. It's like your best friend and your boyfriend.
6: Two of the most important people in your life.
4: And now you get to start fresh and find people that are actually going to take care of you.
1: You know, this happens quite a bit.
6: Oh, yeah.
1: It does.
4: It's so scandalous.
1: My wife has some friends in her circle where this happened.
4: Really?
6: Where your best friend took your man?
1: Something like that, yeah. I saw them over vacation, and it was interesting because there was two beach parties, and because of what happened, the friends were separated, and it was all gossip about each person at each beach party.
5: Oh, that's a fun beach
6: party. It is brutal because sometimes those friendship breakups do hurt worse than the actual relationship one, because you're like, that's supposed to be your friend. That's supposed to be who has your back. You probably talked mess about me to her. By the way...
5: Sydney's got all these people lying behind her, in front of her, all over her. Poor Sydney.
6: Well, I'm glad that we came through.
5: Break free, girl.
1: Thanks for calling in, Sydney. Thanks for. I'm sorry that we had to find out this way. And I mean, it happened to her parents on our show.
4: I know.
1: And now it's happening to you. Sorry, Sid. Are you going to tell your mom what happened?
2: Absolutely. She's going to be the first call I make.
1: Is your mom going to be, what'd they give you? They gave us a weekend in San Diego. So, like, we used to give lots of prizes back then.
5: Did we give it?
1: She'd be like, I got Chance the Rapper tickets. Oh, really? I got a trip to Europe. We did stuff like that back then. But, all right, Sydney, hold on the line and thank you for listening. Nate, go away. That's War of the Roses with John Jane Rich.
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1: John Jane Rich. Nick, what game are we going to play?
2: You guys, we're playing a brand new game today. We've got Chance the Rapper tickets. We're playing the game.
3: The.
2: And it's I'm quizzing you guys on people or characters with the in their names.
3: Aha. Uh-huh.
2: Okay.
4: Right. Sounds
2: okay.
4: Good.
2: We're going to start with a little trivia. We'll start with John Jane. John Jane, who can run so fast they travel through time?
0: The Flash.
2: The Flash is correct. 1 point for John Jay already in this game. Richard, who could ever learn to love this the?
3: The Hunchback of Notre Dame.
2: That's a good guess.
5: Oh, Peyton for Steel.
2: Peyton?
5: The Grinch.
2: The Grinch is also a good guess.
5: No?
2: Both of those are wrong. We're looking for The Beast.
3: The Beast.
5: Yeah.
2: Beauty and The Beast.
4: The Beast.
2: Okay.
3: Call him The Beast? It's time for dinner?
2: Well, it's the line in the movie, who could ever learn to love the Beast?
0: The Beast.
2: Anyway, Peyton, who is the pumpkin king of Halloween Town?
5: Jack the Pumpkin King.
2: Jack the Pumpkin King. Good job. Kyle, which famous bear often says, oh, bother?
4: Winnie the Pooh.
2: Winnie the Pooh. That's right. All right. After round one, everybody on the board but Rich. We'll move on to round two. This is the audio portion of the game. John Jay, are you ready?
0: I'm ready. I'm a star boy. The Weeknd.
2: The Weeknd. Here we go. 1 point for John Jay in round two. 2 points overall. Rich.
6: This is the way.
3: The Mandalorian.
2: Wow. Oh, my gosh. You guys are on fire today. We'll move on now. Peyton.

0: the bird. That's the bird from Sesame Street.
1: Hello, bird.
2: The bird?
0: Yeah.
2: The big bird?
3: The big bird. Kyle for the steal.
2: Go ahead, Kyle.
3: The birdie bird. That is Kermit the Frog.
2: Oh. Kermit the Frog. Kermit
0: they all sound the same.
2: It's okay. It's all right, Peyton. You did just fine today.
0: I was in the realm.
2: Yeah. You were. Yeah, you did have Muppet. Right.
0: I was there.
2: All right, Kyle.
4: Just a man. What the Rock is cooking?
3: That's the Rock.
2: The Rock
3: Johnson.
2: Yeah, we'll take it. There you go. Do you guys want to play one more?
0: Yes.
2: One more. Okay, here we go.
0: Oh, I want this one. We don't do that. That is Chance the rapper.
2: Okay. Right. Peyton takes the game today, you guys.
5: Diana, what's up? You're called by ChatGPT?
6: Yes.
5: What's up?
6: I filled out a birthday card using ChatGPT for my daughter, and she caught me.
3: How did she catch you?
6: She was like, Mom, did you use ChatGPT? I'm like, no, maybe. And she's like, you did not. This was ChatGPT. I'm like, okay.
7: Well, what was the giveaway?
6: In German, and I have problems sounding sweet and nice sometimes, so I think that was the problem.
0: She's like, nice. This is too nice to be my mom.
5: That is hilarious. You're like...
7: You're too nice. This isn't you.
0: That would be literally a text that somebody would send from you, John. Like, why are you like acting like a loving
5: Thanks, Diana. Thank you for listening, Diana.
6: Okay.
5: You sound very nice.
6: Thank you.

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0: Alex Warren on today's Best Variety. We are My 99.9. What's going on? Hope the Thursday is going well. You've got Lindsay, and you only have a couple more days to get signed up to win a trip to Las Vegas to see the Backstreet Boys live at the Sphere. 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

It looks like we've got another day of very poor air quality ahead of us. Unfortunately, with all those wildfires burning, also going to be high fire danger here in southern Colorado, as well as pretty high temperatures. So maybe not the best day for those outdoor activities.

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0: Bruno Mars on today's Best Variety. We are My99.9. So kids are going back to school. I'm already seeing Halloween decorations in stores, which means fall is upon us, which I'm excited for. It's been way too hot. And also excited for Brewfest season. Dead Man's Brewfest is back. It's going to be at Widener Field on September 25th. 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We've got VIP tickets that are going to get you in early. 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

0: We are today's best variety, My 99.9. And Lauren Daigle is coming to the Ford Amphitheater. She's performing next Saturday, August 15th. And right now, I've got your chance to win your way into the show. 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
1: This is Leah Root.
0: Leah, you are caller 9.
1: Really?
0: Yes, yes. Really. We are going to send you to see Lauren Daigle. Congrats.
1: Yay. When is that? Next weekend, you said?
0: It's next weekend. It's the 15th.
1: Awesome. I appreciate

to hear about an inspiring teacher that you know. 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

0: Lola Young on today's Best Variety. We are My99.9. What's going on? You've got Lindsay. So something on my concert bucket list is to see a show at the Sphere in Las Vegas. I still haven't made it out. I heard it's incredible. But we want to send you and a friend to a show there. The Backstreet Boys are headed out on their Into the Millennium Sphere tour. And we're going to get you into the show on August 29th. Not only are we getting you tickets to the show, we're going to fly you there, hook you up with hotel stay. 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

Hey, you've got Lindsay on Southern Colorado's Best Variety, and we are My99.9. That is going to do it for me. I am getting out of here. I hope you enjoy the rest of your Thursday, and I will see you in the morning.

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Hey, what is going on? I'm Laura, and coming up in less than 10, each state's most dangerous animal. You might be surprised.

0: His new album, Wild Child, out August 28th. Alex Warren on My 99.9, today's best variety. I'm Laura, and I'm not exactly sure what inspired this, but a new list came out of every state's most dangerous animal. There are lots of animals you would probably expect, like bears and snakes. Even dogs, mosquitoes, and white-tailed deer made the list. But here in Colorado, it's not any of those. Immediately, my mind went to bears. But nope, the most dangerous animal here in Colorado is the moose. They may not look very dangerous, but they are huge. And they run pretty quick. Just a few stomps and you are done for. So if you ever find yourself in the general vicinity of a moose, stay calm and back away slowly the way you came.
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0: My 99.9 Today's Best Variety. It's Laura. Does anybody else do this? Like when you see a dog on a walk or something, you immediately say hi to the dog and kind of ignore the owner. I've got to get better about that personally. But on Saturday, September 19th, there are going to be a ton of doggos to say hi to at Love Pup Bark at Briargate, being brought to us by Wirenut Home Services. We are taking over the promenade shops at Briargate for a day of dog adoption, vendors, giveaways, and more. 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

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I'm Laura, and this is the last week of Easy Money. 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

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All right, so Lauren Daigle is going to be at Ford Amp Theater on August 15th. That's next Saturday. And Lindsay has one more pair of tickets for you tomorrow afternoon at 1 here on my 99.9.

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